Morgan Wallen on 94.1 The Brand. Nick back with you here. One final hour coming up. Tell you about the Broncos, where to catch that game this week. Here in just a few, Chris Young and Cassidy Pope now.

0: Jason Aldean on 94.1 The Brand. And I mentioned the Broncos playing this week. They're actually next Monday. They're the first Monday night game of the season, and they're taking on the Chiefs. So be sure to listen to that. That'll be on our sister station, KNEB 960 AM and 100.3 FM. 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Weather coming up next. Then it's Luke Bryan with Country Song Came On. Stick around.
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11: Scattered showers and thunderstorms may linger into early tonight before ending. Watch out for some strong gusty winds in and near those late day showers and thunderstorms. Temperatures tonight will be upper 50s to near the lower 60s. It will be a touch cooler Tuesday, but drier air comes in, so just a sunny day in the mid 80s. Low to mid 50s Tuesday night, sunny, low 80s Wednesday, and then highs will be middle to upper 80s Thursday and Friday. Tuesday through Friday, looking dry.

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0: Kenny Chesney on 94.1 The Brand, Carry On, currently number one on Music Row's chart for a fourth week and has reached the top five at Mediabase. He has a new album coming out, by the way, Silver Sands Marina. That will be this month, September 25th. It's his 21st studio album and his first release through his new independent, Hey Now Records. So be looking forward to that. I'm sure we'll play some of his songs right here on The Brand. Coming up, we'll take a break. Jelly Roll with Hands Up is on the way.
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Ella Langley, Choosing Texas on 94.1 The Brand. Mentioned last hour, Ella's Choosing Texas sitting at like 20 weeks, the number one spot on the Billboard Hot 100. So she's doing pretty good for herself. Coming up, got more great artists. Chris Stapleton, Zach John King, Post Malone with Morgan Wallen. 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

0: Zach John King on Wyobraska's New Country. And that's going to wrap things up for me here today. Be sure to stick around, though, because we've got Backstage Country starting at 7. Elena Smith in the studio with the brand new co-host this week, and that would be Carly Pierce. So be looking forward to that. Backstage Country runs 7 to 11 right here on The Brand. I will leave you with a break. Weather coming up, then it is Post Malone and Morgan Wallen. I'll talk to you tomorrow.
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7: Scattered showers and thunderstorms may linger into early tonight before ending. Watch out for some strong gusty winds in and near those late day showers and thunderstorms. Temperatures tonight will be upper 50s to near the lower 60s. It'll be a touch cooler Tuesday, but drier air comes in, so just a sunny day in the mid 80s. Low to mid 50s Tuesday night, sunny, low 80s Wednesday, and then highs will be middle to upper 80s Thursday and Friday. Tuesday through Friday, looking dry.

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1: It's Backstage Country. I'm Elena. We got Carly Pierce here this week, all week long, which means we get to talk about all kinds of stuff.
0: I love it.
1: Including the new album, yes. Honest Woman, which we have been playing tracks this week, and I love digging into those. But I also wanted to dig into it as a whole, because mm-hmm. you are a co-producer mm-hmm. on this album. The second time around you've done this, right? Mm-hmm. You did it with Hummingbird. Do you find yourself feeling even closer to the project when you are co-producing it?
2: Oh my gosh. I feel closer to this project than I ever have.
1: Really?
2: I worked with my longtime friend, Ben West, yes. who's killing it. We've known each other for 10 years. We met through Busby. And I always felt like Ben, when we would write a song together, we wrote Show Me Around together for Busby. And when he would make a demo, long before he was producing records, I liked the demo more than I would like the song on my album. And finally, in this moment, we got to make this album. And it was the most fun I have ever had making an album. It was the most inspired. He trusted me. He was in the trenches with me. He would never, you know, as late as I wanted to go, we were doing it. And I just feel like it is such a reflection. This is the album that I used to say 29 was the album that you should listen to. You should listen to Honest Woman.
1: I would agree with that. Yeah. And when you say in the trenches, what is an example for people that have no idea what it's like creating mm-hmm. a creative project in any way or form? Like, what is it like? What is an example of being in the trenches with this?
2: You know, like, we're working on a song and we're still trying to dig in it, and maybe it's 10 p.m. and he's not going to give up. We're locked in. He doesn't care about, you know, where he has to be or if it's after 5 p.m. He bleeds the records that he makes, and he bleeds music, and he wanted to try things and gave me the space to do that. And I've just never had that.
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21: From the Platte Valley Bank Weather Center, I'm meteorologist Paul Trombley. Slight chance for storms tonight. Otherwise, mainly cloudy skies expected. Lows dip down to about 61. Winds out of the west, 5 to 10 miles per hour. Highs level off around 87 tomorrow. Mainly clear skies. Lows dip down to about 54 tomorrow night. Mainly clear. Sunny skies and dry. Wednesday and Thursday, low 80s. Wednesday, upper 80s by Thursday. Right now, 79.
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want to know what's going on with your favorite country stars? Well, that's exactly what we do when we take you behind the scenes in the music capital of the world. Nashville, of course. I'm Elena, and you're listening to Backstage Country.

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0: It's Backstage Country on Wyobraska's new country, 94.1 The Brand. It's Backstage Country. I'm Elena. We got Carly Pierce co-hosting with me this week. And Carly, there's a lot going on in your life. Obviously, the new music, which we talked a lot about. But I always find it hilarious just like seeing what news cycles will latch onto. And recently, they ran with this story of, you know, I'm content not having kids. Was that surprising to you to see how much? Yeah, I mean, like, it was wild. It was everywhere.
1: My boyfriend was like, I've gotten like 4 notifications about you not wanting kids on like my Google, my Yahoo. It's so funny. It was just a little TikTok video
0: right,
1: where
0: like
1: I was answering
0: this
1: girl.
0: Yeah.
1: I don't know why. I love that I'm like this, but I'm not afraid to say anything.
0: Yeah.
1: So like in a world where it's like, oh, don't say that. Like you can't say that you don't want to have kids.
0: Mm-hmm.
1: I just answered an honest question where I was like, you know, I love children. I love my friends' children. I don't think I want children.
0: Mm.
1: And that was like so shocking for people. And
0: it was everywhere.
1: I know. I was like, what the heck?
0: And I was also thinking like while I'm seeing it all being latched onto, I'm like, you've said stuff like this too before. Like I feel like it wasn't like new news, but damn.
1: Oh my God. It was everywhere.
0: Yeah.
1: And it's just funny. Like I think we have to start understanding like there are different dreams for different people. And like maybe you still live in your small town and you're like content. Working, whatever, and then you look at my life and you're like, I could never do that. Or I look at my friends who have, they like rock having 4 kids and like it's nothing. And I'm like, I can't even like keep my own head on straight. There's no way I could do that. And then they look at me and they're like, how do you live on a tour bus with 4 boys? Like everybody has a different path.
0: Mm-hmm.
1: And I think like normalizing that is great. But like, I was very surprised.
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16: From the Platte Valley Bank Weather Center, I'm meteorologist Paul Trombley. Slight chance for showers tonight. Otherwise, mainly cloudy skies expected. Lows level off around 61. Winds out of the west, 5 to 10 miles per hour. Highs level off around 87 tomorrow. Mainly sunny. Lows level off around 54 tomorrow night. Mainly clear skies. Clear skies.

0: Eyes and dry, Wednesday and Thursday, low 80s, Wednesday, upper 80s, by Thursday, currently 79. 94.1
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3: 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We've got Carly Pierce here with us this week. I am so happy that you're finally back with us.
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0: This is Backstage Country on 94.1 The Brand. It's Backstage Country. I'm Elena. We got Carly Pierce here all week talking about all kinds of stuff, including the new album, Honest Women. Carly, the word vulnerable is being used, like, I mean, so much around this album. And I feel like it's always been used for you. I mean, you've, over the last decade, been very vulnerable with all of us as fans and through your music and everything. But does this, and I'm curious because I'm hearing it so much, does this feel like a different level of vulnerability that you've reached with this album, or does it feel in line with this past decade?
1: It's funny. I feel like a lot of people are like, was there a song on here that you were afraid to let out in the world? And I'm like, have you been following me for the last like decade? Like, this is like my bread and butter. Uh-huh. Whether it's talking about, you know, my heartbreak in my marriage, or pulling an extension out of my hair, or talking about, you know,
0: this. You've never been shy about it.
1: I've never been afraid. Uh-huh. Falling on stage, like showing that.
0: Yes.
1: I think vulnerability has always been a part of me because I'm just a very what you see is what you get type of person. I don't know how to turn that off, even as an artist. Like, I don't know how to do that. I think that what this album, maybe what people are referring to, I feel like I've opened up my vulnerability to a lot of different things. It's not just, here's this song and this about a heartbreak. And I'm almost like peeling back layers of like, okay, well, here's a heartbreak of comparison, or here's talking about religion, or here's talking about your dreams, maybe not always feeling like they got you to the place that you thought, or they didn't fulfill you, or talking about my mom. It's like all these different parts that I think maybe people are seen as like a next level, which is what I wanted to do.
0: Yeah. And you'll always want to do that.
1: Right? Always.
0: Yeah.
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22: From the Platte Valley Bank Weather Center, I'm meteorologist Paul Trombley. Slight chance for showers tonight. Otherwise, mainly cloudy skies expected. Lows level off around 61. Winds out of the west, 5 to 10 miles per hour. Highs level off around 87 tomorrow. Mainly sunny. Lows level off around 54 tomorrow night. Mainly clear skies. Clear skies and dry Wednesday and Thursday. Low 80s Wednesday, upper 80s by Thursday. Right now, 76.
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0: I'm Carly Pierce, your Backstage Country host this week, featuring cuts from my just-released album, Honest Woman. And coming up, the story behind my current single with Riley Green. If I don't leave, I'm gonna stay.
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11: From the Platte Valley Bank Weather Center, I'm meteorologist Paul Trombley. Slight chance for isolated thunderstorms tonight, otherwise partly cloudy skies. Lows dip down to about 61, winds out of the west, 5 to 10 miles per hour. Highs level off around 87 tomorrow, mainly clear skies. Lows dip down to about 54 tomorrow night, mainly clear skies. Ample sunshine and dry Wednesday and Thursday, low 80s. Wednesday, upper 80s by Thursday. Right now, it's 75 degrees.
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6: From the Platte Valley Bank Weather Center, I'm meteorologist Paul Trombley. Slight chance for isolated thunderstorms tonight, otherwise partly cloudy skies. Lows dip down to about 61, winds out of the west, 5 to 10 miles per hour. Highs level off around 87 tomorrow, mainly clear skies. Lows dip down to about 54 tomorrow night, mainly clear skies. Ample sunshine and dry Wednesday and Thursday, low 80s. Wednesday, upper 80s by Thursday. Right now, 77.
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0: I'm Elena Smith, and you're hanging backstage with me and my co-host this week.
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0: This is Backstage Country on 94.1 The Brand. I'm Elena. We got Carly Pierce hosting this week. And Carly, I just love seeing this glow about you. I mean, where you're at right now seems so wonderful and lovely. And I love to see it. But I mean, here we are post-album release.
1: Yes.
0: Pre-tour, yes. Just about to kick off. New label.
1: Yes.
0: What seems to be a beautiful relationship. How would you describe this season of life for you?
1: Whew, I'm good on change. It's been a lot of change in the last 6 months.
0: It has, no kidding.
1: My goodness. But yeah, you know.
0: Yeah.
1: I feel really content and happy with where I'm at. I feel really happy with my home life. And I haven't, of course, like I'm like, I'm so vulnerable. There's been a lot of things behind the scenes over the last 5 years that have been really hard for me. And, you know, people are always like, oh, she can't keep a relationship and yada, yada, whatever. People have no idea what really goes on behind the scenes. And to be able to confidently tell you, like, I have a very good and stable and steady person in my life, that's a really special thing. And I think has just allowed me to feel settled and not anxious and just in a really good place. And yeah, I really like this season of life.
0: Yeah, as you should, and celebrate it.
1: Yeah.
0: Yeah. Is your man, like, he's not in the music industry?
1: Hell
0: or anything,
1: no.
0: Right?
1: No. Heck no. He's not in music. He is not in music. He has built his own company and is very successful. And I think what we both probably were lacking in other relationships is finding someone who really has that drive to succeed and can really be a cheerleader.
0: That's harder to find than most
1: really
0: think.
1: Hard.
0: Yeah.
1: It's really hard. And it's a really special thing to get to see what he's built, and he feels the same way about me.
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19: From the Platte Valley Bank Weather Center, I'm meteorologist Paul Trombley. Slight chance for isolated thunderstorms tonight, otherwise partly cloudy skies. Lows dip down to about 61, winds out of the west, 5 to 10 miles per hour. Highs level off around 87 tomorrow, mainly clear skies. Lows dip down to about 54 tomorrow night, mainly clear skies. Ample sunshine and dry Wednesday and Thursday, low 80s, Wednesday, upper 80s by Thursday. Currently 75.
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0: Wyobraska's new country, 94.1 The Brand. Elena here with this week's co-host, Carly Pierce, who has been telling us all about the new album.
1: So when it comes to producing, though, like producing yourself is a really interesting concept because that could be everybody's like worst enemy kind of thing. You know, what kind of skills did you have to acquire or like really get comfortable with in order to be able to hear yourself from a producer standpoint?
2: I think you have to be assertive in what you want. I know in the past, even when I wasn't co-producing, if I'm honest, I should have co-produced. I should have gotten credit. But I didn't get the credit because I didn't speak up and I wasn't like assertive enough, but I was giving the ideas.
1: Yes.
2: And I think the longer that you go along, and silently, you may know that even if you don't get the credit, you start to trust yourself. And I think in this particular place in my life, I felt really confident that I could go in there and say, let's try this. And sometimes I was wrong, but giving this, like Ben gave me the space to do that. And I think every artist is different. Producers usually don't want me in the room when we're doing vocals because I'm so crazy and OCD, and I want to sit there and I want to watch them like tune vocals, and I want to see
1: like, and they're like every single
2: get
1: note
2: out of here. Yeah. So I can become a bit neurotic in it, but it's because I just love the process. And I've always been somebody, even as a kid, my ear is really good. I know how I want something to sound.
1: Mm-hmm. Well, I always do find it interesting that, you know, from early on in careers, I hear artists talk about this a lot, like not knowing really, not having that comfort area yet of being able to speak your mind when you're in the studio and being able, and I get it, but I never thought about it until like, you know, a few years ago when I was really starting to talk to people about this. But for you, where did that shift happen to where you knew that you could speak up and where you knew that your opinion mattered?
2: I think when you're writing songs, like I started to trust my instinct there. I knew what I wanted on demos. And then in the studio throughout the years, like even going back to Every Little Thing, Busby and I kind of got in an argument, and you know, I'm a brand new artist, of how stripped down I wanted that song to be. And he did not like that. But he did it because he wanted me to. So from the beginning, I was right. And again, I'm not saying that trust me, I have horrendous ideas, but there were enough little moments where when I really felt it in my core, no, it should be like this, I was right. So I think going along in the journey, you start to just kind of check mark those moments where you're like, I wasn't wrong. Like, and that
1: builds
2: like, quiet
1: that confidence.
2: Yeah.
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15: From the Platte Valley Bank Weather Center, I'm meteorologist Paul Trombley. Slight chance for isolated thunderstorms overnight, otherwise partly cloudy skies. Lows dip down to about 61. Winds out of the west, 5 to 10 miles per hour. Highs level off around 87 Tuesday, mainly sunny skies. Lows dip down to about 54 Tuesday night, mainly clear skies. Sunny skies and dry Wednesday and Thursday. Low 80s Wednesday, upper 80s by Thursday. Currently 73.
0: 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You want to know what's going on with your favorite country stars? Well, that's exactly what we do when we take you behind the scenes in the music capital of the world, Nashville, of course. I'm Elena, and you're listening to Backstage Country.

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0: It's Backstage Country on Wyobraska's new country, 94.1 The Brand. I'm Elena. We got Carly Pierce hosting this week. And Carly, I just love seeing this glow about you. I mean, where you're at right now seems so wonderful and lovely. And I love to see it. But I mean, here we are post-album release.
1: Yes.
0: New label.
1: Yes.
0: What seems to be a beautiful relationship.
2: I have a very good and stable and steady person in my life. That's a really special thing. And I think has just allowed me to feel settled and not anxious and just in a really good place. And yeah, I really like this season of life.
0: Yeah, as you should, and celebrate it.
2: Yeah.
0: Yeah. What was the first time that he listened to the album, or was he listening to each song individually? Like, what was his experience like through this?
2: So when we started dating, he didn't know who I was.
0: And really?
2: I loved it.
0: That's the best.
2: I loved it.
0: Gold.
2: You know when they did those like Spotify Wrapped of your age, like based on the music that you listen to? Mine was 22, his was 81.
0: Amazing.
2: Jordan is a he is a Frank Sinatra like symphony, you know. We are so different. I'm like NSYNC and whatever.
0: Yep.
2: But
0: you're a millennial.
2: Yes, exactly. He did not know who I was. And it's been so sweet. As soon as we started dating, I've had guys in the past not buy my album when it comes out, and they're my boyfriend. Several. He bought every single album, every vinyl, was like following me on all the things, and he was like, oh my gosh. So I was kind of finishing the album when we started dating last spring, and he got to kind of walk that with me, and he is just the biggest champion. What If You Love Me, the bluegrass song, is his absolute favorite. He loves that. But he's been like, this is your best music you've ever made. Like, kind of like I'm getting to see almost, and this is funny, but like, you know, he's not a child, but like there's a childlike admiration for my music through him, where he just has kind of no clue how the music business works. And he's just like, this is like, you're the best singer, and these are such great songs, and like, it's so great. You're going to be so great.
0: It's like whimsical.
2: It's so sweet.
0: Yeah. I love hearing that.
2: Yeah, so great.
0: So he's probably got this on replay now.
2: When I'm on the road, he'll like post videos where he's up in our music room, like listening to my music. He's very cute.
0: I love this for you,
2: Carly. Me too.
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16: From the Platte Valley Bank Weather Center, I'm meteorologist Paul Trombley. Slight chance for isolated thunderstorms overnight, otherwise partly cloudy skies. Lows dip down to about 61. Winds out of the west, 5 to 10 miles per hour. Highs level off around 87 Tuesday, mainly sunny skies. Lows dip down to about 54 Tuesday night, mainly clear skies. Sunny skies and dry Wednesday and Thursday, low 80s. Wednesday, upper 80s by Thursday. Right now, it's 73 degrees.
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0: What a great first day with Carly Pierce here on Backstage Country. I'm Elena. You up for another day of this?
1: I wouldn't miss it, Elena. So much fun hanging out with y'all. And I will be back tomorrow for more stories behind the songs on my new album, What's Happening in My World, and more.
0: We can't wait. Rest up. We'll see y'all back here tomorrow on Backstage Country.
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12: From the Platte Valley Bank Weather Center, I'm meteorologist Megan Mulford. Slight chance for isolated thunderstorms overnight, otherwise partly cloudy skies. Lows dip down to about 61. Winds out of the west, 5 to 10 miles an hour. Lots of sunshine Tuesday. Daytime highs approaching 87. Lows level off around 54 Tuesday night, mainly clear. Lots of sunshine and dry Wednesday and Thursday. Low 80s Wednesday, upper 80s by Thursday. Currently, it's 73 degrees.
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8: From the Platte Valley Bank Weather Center, I'm meteorologist Megan Mulford. Lows level off around 61. Overnight, under partly cloudy skies, winds out of the northwest, 5 to 10 miles an hour. High of 87 Tuesday. Lows around 54 Tuesday night. Lots of sunshine and dry Wednesday and Thursday. Low 80s Wednesday, upper 80s by Thursday. A peek at the extended shows, 91 Friday, 85 Saturday, and 81 on Sunday. Currently, it's 72 degrees.

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2: From the Platte Valley Bank Weather Center, I'm meteorologist Megan Mulford. Lows level off around 61. Overnight, under partly cloudy skies, winds out of the northwest, 5 to 10 miles an hour. High of 87, Tuesday. Lows around 54, Tuesday night. Lots of sunshine and dry, Wednesday and Thursday. Low 80s, Wednesday, upper 80s by Thursday. A peek at the extended shows, 91 Friday, 85 Saturday, and 81 on Sunday. Currently, it's 70 degrees.
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5: From the Platte Valley Bank Weather Center, I'm meteorologist Megan Mulford. Lows level off around 61. Overnight, under partly cloudy skies, winds out of the northwest, 5 to 10 miles an hour. High of 87, Tuesday. Lows around 54, Tuesday night. Lots of sunshine and dry, Wednesday and Thursday. Low 80s, Wednesday, upper 80s by Thursday. A peek at the extended shows, 91 Friday, 85 Saturday, and 81 on Sunday. Currently, 72.

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5: From the Platte Valley Bank Weather Center, I'm meteorologist Megan Mulford. Partly cloudy overnight with a low of 61. Winds out of the northwest, 5 to 10 miles an hour. Tuesday, highs around 87. Lows level off around 54 Tuesday night. Clear skies and dry Wednesday and Thursday. Low 80s Wednesday, upper 80s by Thursday. Looking at the long range, 91 Friday, 85 Saturday, and 81 on Sunday. Currently, 70.
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4: From the Platte Valley Bank Weather Center, I'm meteorologist Megan Mulford. Partly cloudy overnight with a low of 61. Winds out of the northwest, 5 to 10 miles an hour. Tuesday, highs around 87. Lows level off around 54 Tuesday night. Clear skies and dry Wednesday and Thursday. Low 80s Wednesday, upper 80s by Thursday. Looking at the long range, 91 Friday, 85 Saturday, and 81 on Sunday. Currently, 66.

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2: From the Platte Valley Bank Weather Center, I'm meteorologist Megan Mulford. Partly cloudy overnight with a low of 61. Winds out of the northwest, 5 to 10 miles an hour. Tuesday, highs around 87. Lows level off around 54 Tuesday night. Clear skies and dry Wednesday and Thursday. Low 80s Wednesday, upper 80s by Thursday. Looking at the long range, 91 Friday, 85 Saturday, and 81 on Sunday. Right now, it's 64 degrees.
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4: Hey there, it's Elena, and welcome to a brand new week of Backstage Country with a brand new host. 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To support her new album, she's going to be performing special two-night residencies across North America, kicking off later this week, September 10th. That's scheduled, by the way. I am just tired looking at a girl, but guys, it has been a minute since she's been here. We're so happy she's back. Carly Pierce, welcome.
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5: From the Platte Valley Bank Weather Center, I'm meteorologist Megan Mulford. Partly cloudy overnight with a low of 61. Winds out of the northwest, 5 to 10 miles an hour. Tuesday, highs around 87. Lows level off around 54 Tuesday night. Clear skies and dry Wednesday and Thursday. Low 80s Wednesday, upper 80s by Thursday. Looking at the long range, 91 Friday, 85 Saturday, and 81 on Sunday. Right now, it's 64 degrees.

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3: From the Platte Valley Bank Weather Center, I'm meteorologist Megan Mulford. Slight chance of rain showers today, otherwise mainly sunny skies. Daytime highs approaching 86, winds out of the west, 5 to 10 miles an hour. Mainly clear skies again tonight, lows dip down to about 54. Ample sunshine expected tomorrow, daytime highs approaching 81. Lots of sunshine and dry Thursday and Friday, upper 80s Thursday, low 90s by Friday. Currently, it's 66 degrees.
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11: From the Platte Valley Bank Weather Center, I'm meteorologist Megan Mulford. Slight chance of rain showers today, otherwise mainly sunny skies. Daytime highs approaching 86, winds out of the west 5 to 10 miles an hour. Mainly clear skies again tonight, lows dip down to about 54. Ample sunshine expected tomorrow, daytime highs approaching 81. Lots of sunshine and dry Thursday and Friday, upper 80s Thursday, low 90s by Friday. Right now, it's 64 degrees.

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3: From the Platte Valley Bank Weather Center, I'm meteorologist Megan Mulford. Slight chance of rain showers today, otherwise mainly sunny skies. Daytime highs approaching 86, winds out of the west, 5 to 10 miles an hour. Mainly clear skies again tonight, lows dip down to about 54. Ample sunshine expected tomorrow, daytime highs approaching 81. Lots of sunshine and dry Thursday and Friday, upper 80s Thursday, low 90s by Friday. Right now, it's 63 degrees.
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1: 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He said, "What you been up to lately?"

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5: From the Platte Valley Bank Weather Center, I'm meteorologist Megan Mulford. Slight chance of rain showers today, otherwise mainly sunny skies. Daytime highs approaching 86, winds out of the west, 5 to 10 miles an hour. Mainly clear skies again tonight, lows dip down to about 54. Ample sunshine expected tomorrow, daytime highs approaching 81. Lots of sunshine and dry Thursday and Friday, upper 80s Thursday, low 90s by Friday. Right now, 66.

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13: From the Platte Valley Bank Weather Center, I'm meteorologist Derek Height. Mainly clear skies today with a slight chance of rain showers. Daytime highs approaching 86. Westerly winds 5 to 10 miles an hour. Lows level off around 54 tonight. Mainly clear skies. Highs around 81 tomorrow. Clear skies. Clear skies and dry Thursday and Friday. Upper 80s Thursday. Low 90s by Friday. Currently it's 64 degrees.
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13: 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I'm David Stiles. This is PRN's Garage Pass.
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13: With seven runner-up finishes on the season and snapping a 33-race winless streak, Christopher Bell was all smiles Sunday in Victory Lane at Darlington. However, it was not an easy feat for Bell to claim his first Southern 500, as he had to fight back to the front of the pack after a bad pit stop under caution and methodically track down and overtake a tough Kyle Larson machine for the win. Here's Bell in Victory Lane.
15: It was definitely worth the wait. I hope that I don't have to go that long again, for sure. But, it makes me realize that you never know when your next win's going to be, and you got to cherish it. The Southern 500 has been my prized possession. Like, this is the ultimate notch in a driver's belt, winning at Darlington at the Southern 500. It's such a long race. It's a grueling racetrack, very hard, difficult racetrack, and the best of the best win here. So I'm grateful that I accomplished that.
13: Bell thought that after his injury to his left wrist, he may not be able to make a push at the championship, but those fears were unfounded as he now finds himself just 12 points out of the lead.
15: I thought our chase hopes were gone in the moment, and I didn't know how my recovery was going to be, but then whenever we were able to bounce back and have a good showing at, I think it was Sonoma, the race after Pocono, I'm like, We're gonna still have a shot at this.
13: Will Christopher Bell be able to overtake Denny Hamlin in the point standings as we head to St. Louis and Worldwide Technology Raceway for the Enjoy Illinois 300 this weekend? I'm David Stiles. This is PRN's Garage Pass.
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13: From the Platte Valley Bank Weather Center, I'm meteorologist Derek Height. Lots of sunshine today with daytime highs approaching 86. Westerly winds 8 to 15 miles an hour. 54 tonight, mainly clear skies. Ample sunshine expected tomorrow. Daytime highs approaching 81. Lots of sunshine and dry Thursday and Friday. Upper 80s Thursday, low 90s by Friday. Currently

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3: Good morning. A national business advocacy group is expanding into Nebraska and looking to recruit members from across the state. Citizens for Free Enterprise is launching a Nebraska membership drive aimed at independent business owners and entrepreneurs. National Director Bud Seinhorst says the organization provides business and economic news, policy updates, and resources designed to help small businesses succeed.
4: We really want to focus on the free enterprise system and helping aspiring entrepreneurs to achieve the American dream.
3: Seinhorst says the organization already has about 2,000 members in several states and hopes to build a strong presence in Nebraska. He says business owners can join through the group's website and receive information tailored specifically to Nebraska issues. The Creighton University Mid-America Business Conditions Index moved above growth neutral for the seventh straight month, pointing to solid economic growth in regional manufacturing and a likely positive impact on the broader economy in the months ahead. Economist

0: wins over McCook and Highway 6. Losses to Chadron and North Platte. They get a chance to get back at the Cardinals tonight at Dome Rock Diamonds. We'll have the broadcast with Jeff Kelly on KMOR 93.3 at approximately 5:45. Scott's Bluff also 6-5. They were 1-2 Saturday at the Kearney tournament. Got a win over Alliance. Losses to Norfolk and Aurora. The Bearcats hosting that Alliance Baird Hemmingford co-op tonight. I'll have the broadcast on 107.3 The Trail at around 5:45. First pitch for both those games scheduled for 6 o'clock. Also today, Chadron hosting plenty of teams from the region for their girls' golf invite. The Scotts Bluff boys tennis team at Torrington to play Cheyenne Central. And in volleyball tonight, still unbeaten Gearing visiting North Platte. Scotts Bluff on the road at Cheyenne East. From last weekend, Cougar volleyball 1-3 trip out to Idaho. Friday a split, a 4-set loss to Utah State Eastern, a sweep of Snow College. Saturday losses in 5 to Salt Lake and lost in 3 to CSI. They're now 6-7 overall ahead of a weekend trip coming up to Sterling, Colorado. Cougar soccer, the men a 1-1 draw at Garden City and a 2-1 win over Dodge City. The women played Saturday only and got beat by Garden City 1-0. That's the latest here at the Sports Desk.
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5: Here's your forecast from the Platte Valley Bank Weather Center. It'll be sunny to partly sunny today after a few morning showers in a few spots. Otherwise sunny, mid-80s, fair tonight, low to mid-50s. Mostly sunny, a great-looking day, low 80s tomorrow, 50s tomorrow night, mid to upper 80s for Thursday and Friday. From today through Friday, thunderstorm chances are going to be at a minimum. Temperatures will be comfortably warm with thunderstorm chances increasing over the weekend.
6: Well, a hot weekend continued yesterday. 92 degrees was our high. We did have a trace of precip from some showers and light thunderstorms moving through the region. Some areas over the weekend picked up 2, 3, 4, 5 inches of rain, depending on where you were. Other areas picked up nothing or just a trace. So that's the nature of thunderstorms. They just don't treat everyone equally, Trayton.
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1: There he is, and here I is. I think I've made some grammar corrections, mistakes and miscalculations in there, but that's okay.
2: I would have to agree.
1: Good morning, Trayton.
2: Good morning.
1: How you doing?
2: Great.
1: Did you have a good weekend?
2: I did. I didn't go once thinking about work.
1: I don't think you went thinking about anything. You were completely out of the loop on everything I tried to talk to you about.
2: My phone died Sunday, and I had no idea.
1: Like, I was talking to you about things that happened Saturday, Sunday, yesterday.
2: See, I think you should... You make fun of me, but I think you should really embrace the fact that you get to be the first person to tell me things 99% of the time.
1: That is true. That is 100% true. He didn't even know the Huskers had a volleyball match that turned into a disaster.
2: I know they had a match. I just didn't know it turned into a disaster.
1: Suspended / humidity.
2: And that was 2 days ago.
1: It was 2 days. How do you not find out about things within 48 hours?
2: I told Bill there was not a moment that I was in front of a screen enjoying something that was not directly in front of me. That was not physically present in the room with me.
1: That's unfortunate. Coming up this hour of the show, we'll... break the news to Trayton about some things, like what holidays we're celebrating today.
2: Definitely don't know what's going on there.
1: We'll also talk about the most forgotten items left in hotel rooms. Mm. And Gen Z has some new boomers. We'll tell you who those are, who your new boomers are, Trayton.
2: We'll see. I think I know.
1: That's coming up at around 6:50. Birthdays and anniversaries on the way?
2: They are, so get them in. 308-633-9400. Get those birthdays and anniversaries in for this Tuesday, September the 8th.
1: Breaking news to Trayton. It is 2026 now. Turned that over nine months ago.
2: At least. There's a lot of thought that goes into saying the right month and date each time I do this.
1: That's about all he's able to keep up on. Just one thing at a time, folks.
2: It's true.

0: there's Tim McGraw, Wyobraska's new country, 94, won the brand. A decently decent day today. Only about 88. 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
1: We're about 3 degrees from that feeling bearable.
0: It's better. 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That's Sydney, Aloe Fiber, this Friday, 11 to 1.
1: Sounds all correct.
0: Who's going to be there?
1: I think it's going to be me.
0: It's going to be Trayton in Sydney, out in the wild, everybody. Whoa. Woo! It doesn't happen very often, so better be prepared fully.
1: Happens so little. I'm home three times. I'm home twice a week, but it happens so little.
0: I know, but this people can actually approach you and talk to you.
1: People talk to me all the time.
0: Instead of you've got headphones
1: in. I think we're at a point where you're outside representing this company less than I am.
0: That's what I like.
1: By a wide margin.
0: That's maybe true. KNEBFM.com for more on the weather today. Going to be 88 degrees. All right. Today is another Look Unlimited Day. It's International Literacy Day. You can stop me if I say something that sounds super exciting to you. National Actors Day. How about National Ampersand Day? I've never liked the way that word is spelled.
1: No.
0: Ampersand. This is and sign.
1: This is certainly a day of holidays so far.
0: Pardon Day.
1: Okay.
0: National Date Nut Bread Day. No?
1: I mean, probably great.
0: Ants on a Log Day.
1: Not my thing.
0: You're not a fan of this?
1: No.
0: I don't mind. It's not bad. Like, I like peanut butter, and I like celery, and I like raisins, so I suppose it'd be fine. Something Trayton is completely against. It's National Pledge of Allegiance Day.
1: False. Bill's going to get me murdered.
0: Uh-oh, I think I came across one that's getting closer to up your world. Star Trek Day today.
1: Never cared.
0: Telephone Tuesday. Virgin Mary Day. Pediatric Hematology Oncology Nurses Day. And World Physical Therapy Day today.
1: There we go. People doing great things at the end there.
0: There you go.
1: Then there's actors in there.
0: The nurses and the physical therapists he's okay with. It's the Pledge of Allegiance and the actors and the ampersands.
1: Stop.
0: And the ants on a log.
1: Stop.
0: You said ants on a log weren't your thing.
1: Right. And not the other things.
0: No. I've said ampersands are not my thing, but I just don't like the way it's spelled. I use it a lot.
1: Right.
0: Do you use the ampersand a lot?
1: I don't even know if I could point that out and tell you what that is.
0: I said it's the and sign.
1: Oh, yeah.
0: The one that's above the, is it the, let's see, seven key.
1: Yep. Don't know that I tend to.
0: You don't use that very much?
1: No. I feel like it's great for logos, though.
0: It definitely is.
2: Big laugh.
3: 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Yeah.
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0: 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Kind of looking forward to this little segment, see how many these things you can relate to.
1: Okay.
0: Ever get halfway to the airport and remember you left something behind in your hotel room?
1: No.
0: Have you ever left anything behind in a
1: hotel? I always have that feeling like I did, though.
0: Well, according to hotel staff, here are the items guests forget the most when checking out, along with the sneaky places they tend to hide. Phone chargers.
1: Yeah, obvious.
0: They're obviously, you know, often plugged in behind nightstands or desks, and then you somehow forget them. Clothes and swimsuits. A lot of times people will forget the clothes they left in drawers or a bathing suit they left hanging to dry in the bathroom. Toiletries, toothbrushes, skincare products, they say are always left behind. Sex toys. They say they're often forgotten in the bedding.
1: Hmm.
0: That's a no for me. I don't know about Trayton.
1: It's also.
0: Trayton just got really quiet.
1: I've been quiet this whole time because these are all like, yeah, no, obviously.
0: That was an obviously? Okay. Mm-hmm. Jewelry, wallets, cash, and passports. Occasionally people leave their valuables behind, especially if there's a safe. Okay, now that makes some sense. I was like, who's just throwing their passport, wallet, and cash and walking out of a hotel, leaving it there? But forgetting your ID makes it pretty hard to go somewhere.
1: It does.
0: Especially if you're flying. And then dentures. Apparently they're sometimes left behind on bathroom counters. Yuck. Hmm. So before you check out, do one last sweep of the room. Apparently look in your bedding too. Your future self will thank you.
1: Basically, moral of the story is if you brought it with you, it probably gets forgotten a lot. Got it.
0: Or the moral of the story is if you bring it with you, take it with you.
1: Also,
0: you
1: bring your own bedding.
0: Oh, there's some bleach on there.
1: Ugh, I hope so.
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11: The moisture which fed those afternoon and evening thunderstorms, some that went into the night over the weekend, including Labor Day, well, that moisture is shifting south and east, and much lower humidity air is trickling in from the north and west. So this is going to likely mean, while there might be some lingering showers on the high plains early this morning, we're going to hit a stretch of weather for the next few days where there really won't be much thunderstorm activity, as that drier air will come in, leading to cooler temperatures at night, comfortably warm conditions during the day. We're actually going to have some really nice September weather this week. Over the weekend, moisture will come back up from the south and west, and so will that chance for showers and thunderstorms.
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11: Here's your forecast from the Platte Valley Bank Weather Center. It'll be sunny to partly sunny today after a few morning showers in a few spots. Otherwise sunny, mid-80s, fair tonight, low to mid-50s. Mostly sunny, a great-looking day, low 80s tomorrow, 50s tomorrow night, mid to upper 80s for Thursday and Friday. From today through Friday, thunderstorm chances are going to be at a minimum. Temperatures will be comfortably warm with thunderstorm chances increasing over the weekend.
0: Thank you, Dawn. Yesterday, we got to 92. 88 is where we're going today. Looking forward to that cool down coming this weekend that Dawn just mentioned. Here's Morgan Wallen now at 94.1 The Brand.

0: It's Wyobraska's new country, 94.1 The Brand. Got a birthday, got an anniversary. Get it in right now.
1: Please do. 308-633-9400 is the number to call. Text or leave a voice message at in the text line if you have a birthday or anniversary for this Tuesday, September the 8th.
0: We got a please do in there. That was so nice of you this morning. You're being way nicer to the listeners than me, but that's fine.
1: It's only fair.
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0: It's Co Wetzel, Jesse Murph, Why Obraska's New Country 94 won the brand. 88 is what we're looking at today. A mix of clouds, mix of sun, stray shower or thunderstorm possible. It's been every day, stray showers and thunderstorms. Got a little thundery on Saturday night in some areas.
1: Little thundery yesterday for
0: little
1: me.
0: Thundery yesterday for some people, and even Sunday as well. So more of that, just very isolated activity, though. KNEBFM.com for more. All right, well, Gen Z has a new target. It's millennials.
1: Yeah, it has been for a while, I feel.
0: It's gotten so bad, they're now calling them the new boomers. So BuzzFeed put together a list of things that millennials are doing that annoy Gen Z. Here are some of the best. Let's see if you agree on any of these.
1: Okay.
0: Hustle culture. Gen Z agrees that working 100 hours a week is not a flex anymore.
1: I don't know that it ever was.
0: They think self-care is a lot better than burnout.
1: Who's willingly working 100 hours a week like that, though?
0: I don't know.
1: Like, without a reason. Just because you want to.
0: Some people are just all about, you know, getting their bills and stuff taken care of. And
1: especially if you're like a salaried person. Why are you working 100 hours a week?
0: So, Trayton's into 90s nostalgia. Millennials love telling everyone how great their childhood was.
1: Yeah. Good for you guys.
0: Making Harry Potter references. Calling someone a Slytherin is not the insult that you
1: Bill's
0: think
1: obviously
0: it is.
1: Very...
0: I don't do any... Is it Slytherin?
1: You had it right.
0: Slytherin.
1: Yeah.
0: See?
1: I'm also not a Harry Potter person, so...
0: Disney adults. Hipster culture. Saying the phrase, we did a thing.
1: That one hurts sometimes.
0: You do that sometimes.
1: As a joke.
0: You still hold on to it. I hear you every
2: we
0: once in
2: a while.
0: We
2: did a thing.
0: Taking pictures of your avocado toast. And no one cares.
1: No one cares about any of this.
0: Finally, being too comfortable in relationships. Quote, millennials love telling you that they fart in front of their girlfriend.
1: Again, I've not heard one person.
0: One of the biggest themes was that younger people are tired of generational feuds and wish everyone would stop competing with each other.
1: That's kind of where I'm at. I'm like, so I don't care.
0: Something bothers you online, instead of engaging, just scroll past.
1: Again, it can't hurt you.
0: No.
1: It's pixels on a screen. Move on.
0: I mean, I understand why millennials are our greatest generation. I mean, before they invented Instagram, nobody took pictures of their quinoa salad.
1: So true.
0: They introduced the concept of avocados in everything. Ugh. They brought the sexy back. Well, one of them did. But And Ryan Gosling. I mean, I understand why millennials are the greatest generation, right?
1: It's all fair.
0: Just don't tell us about it.
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5: Good morning, everyone. Veterans will be the focus of several celebrations in Northwest Nebraska this week, with the communities of Crawford and Shadron inviting residents and visitors to participate. Crawford Serving Humanities will present the Traveling Vietnam Wall and Cause of Freedom Tribute at the Crawford Ball Field September 9th through the 12th, open 24/7, with additional programming each day, including musical performances, speakers, and recognition of special groups. The truck carrying the wall will arrive and be escorted into Crawford today, leaving the Whitney Spur at 10 a.m. and traveling at 30 miles an hour to Crawford. Each day during the Vietnam Wall and Cause of Freedom tribute, programming will center around a specific theme. Honoring Vietnam veterans will be Wednesday, Gold Star Families and Women Veterans Thursday, a Patriots Day and 9/11 commemoration Friday, and on Saturday there will be a Family Day and POW/MIA recognition. The final day of the event also includes a golf outing at Legend Buttes Golf Course and a Military Boots Matter Veteran 5K, which starts at the Post Playhouse. Don't miss our nightly KNEB.TV newscast featuring the latest news, weather, sports, and ag information presented by Platte Valley Companies. 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
6: Time to check sports this morning on the Rural Radio Network. I'm Chris Cottrell. We've got two high school softball broadcasts tonight. Gearing home to take on Shadron. Gearing right now 6-5, 2-2 over the weekend. Wins over McCook and Highway 6. Losses to Shadron and

0: From last weekend, Cougar volleyball 1-3 trip out to Idaho. Friday, a split, a 4-set loss to Utah State Eastern, a sweep of Snow College. Saturday, losses in 5 to Salt Lake and lost in 3 to CSI. They're now 6-7 overall ahead of a weekend trip coming up to Sterling, Colorado. Cougar soccer, the men a 1-1 draw at Garden City and a 2-1 win over Dodge City. The women played Saturday only and got beat by Garden City 1-0. That's the latest here at the Sports Desk.
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5: 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Meteorologist Don Day joins us in the Platte Valley Bank Weather Center this morning. Good morning, Don.
6: Good morning, Bill.
5: Well, kind of the first 7 days here of September have been divided into the haves and have-nots in terms of precip. So far in the month of September, Alliance almost an inch and three quarters, over an inch in Sydney, an inch and a half, almost 2 inches in Gordon. Some areas picked up 4, 5, 6 inches of rain on Friday night, and then other areas, nothing.
6: Yeah. And that's, unfortunately, the environment we live in. You get these islands, and this is really common in a drought. You'll get these islands of where you can get the thunderstorms a bit more concentrated, and they can be very productive and really help out some areas. But you know, with all the real estate we have out here, you have to have a different type of weather pattern, a different type of storm system where you can spread things out evenly. And that's the thing in the high plains. Rain doesn't fall evenly everywhere, as we well know. And boy, this weekend was a great example of that.
5: It was humid. It was hot all weekend long. Humid for this part of the country anyway. We got a bit of a change here the next couple of days.
6: Yeah. So over the weekend and late last week, we were bringing in subtropical air all the way from part of Hurricane Marie out in the Pacific. And that's why it was so muggy. Now we have drier air coming in. Relative humidities are pulling back considerably. The front that went across Montana, up across southern Canada, is sending drier air in. And for the next several days, there really is very little happening. We're going to continue to see thunderstorms along and south of Interstate 70. That's where that moisture is going to coalesce and be kind of concentrated. So we're going to kind of just go here through Friday with some really nice September weather. The drier air will make the nights cooler. We don't have anything really hot coming this week. In fact, tomorrow we may only be upper 70s.
5: Yeah, so things dial back a little bit. Thursday, Friday, maybe look a touch warmer. Then you mentioned that gets us through the week. Things look much more interesting and much more active starting this weekend.
6: Yeah, it's almost a repeat. We're going to see yet another Pacific front come into the Pacific Northwest and the Northern Rockies, and we're going to see another resurgence of subtropical moisture from, you guessed it, leftover hurricane and tropical storm activity off the coast of Mexico and the far off the coast of California. So it's almost a repeating pattern. So I would expect that this upcoming weekend is going to be somewhat similar to this past weekend, maybe not as warm, but scattered thunderstorms again, and the ones that do develop will be good rain producers because of that moisture tap.
5: Yep. So look forward to the changing weather. If you're sick of the hot and humid, we've got some changes coming our way.
6: Yeah, really, the next three or four days can be really nice. Really will.
5: All right, we'll get out and take advantage of it. Don, check in with you again tomorrow.
6: See you then.
5: 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KNEBFM.com if you want more on the weather story. Here's Carrie Underwood with Cody Johnson on this one.

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1: Good morning, everybody. Welcome to the show. My name is William. Trayton J. is over there.
2: Yes, I am.
1: Coming up on the show, we're going to, we're going to do a lot of things this hour. We're going to play the Pepsi Pop Quiz in just a moment. Give you a chance to be a winner. TSA is testing a return to allowing non-travelers to hang out with loved ones at the airport gates.
2: Okay.
1: Talk about that. Streaming prices are rising more than cable ever did.
2: Oh, yeah. We'll talk about it when we get there.
1: Okay. Hey, finally, you're going to save something for the segment. That's nice. Usually you just answer the question, and then we have to spend 50 minutes thinking that we don't know what your answer is going to be.
2: It's true.
1: Birthdays and anniversaries, last call for those.
2: Yes, it is 308-633-9400 is the number to call, text, or leave a voice message in the text line at if you have a birthday or anniversary for this Tuesday, September the 8th.
1: Yeah, maybe you know somebody, you're a friend with somebody, coworker with somebody that has a birthday and anniversary you want to share with everybody, make sure you let us know.
2: Please do. You have 3.5 minutes.
1: Did that seem passive aggressive?
2: I forgot Bill's last Friday. For Monday.
1: Did it seem passive aggressive?
2: No. If it makes you feel better, I also forgot Chase's, my brother-in-law's.
1: Ooh.
2: So double whammy of failure.
1: Failing birthdays more often than anyone else in the whole Wyobraska region. It's
2: so true.
1: Here's Brett Young.

0: didn't.
1: You didn't. That's unfortunate.
2: It's, yeah.
1: I was certainly in love. Why Obraska's New Country, 94, won the brand. Right about 88 today. Not bad.
2: Not at all.
1: I don't feel like, anyway.
2: The clouds stay. That'd be nice.
1: The 70s are on the way this weekend, maybe?
2: Please.
1: I know. I'm trying to give you something that you can at least be moderately excited about. I'm latching
2: onto that. That sounds awesome.
1: 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Kids, we found the Pepsi Pop quiz.
3: Yeah, it was just lurking around the corner.
1: And it's time for you to be a winner. How do we do's it?
3: Well, you do it by texting the correct answer to 308-633-9400. If we pull your name out of the drawing, yes, which texting the correct answer enters you into, you get to come and pick out a pack of Bubbly Bubbler or Alani, courtesy of Pepsi Cola of Western Nebraska. It has been a long weekend.
1: Are you okay?
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1: Thanks to her song for Toy Story 5, I Knew It, I Knew You. It's her 13th song to reach number one on country radio. 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Now, my question for you is, her last number one song was a duet with somebody called Highway Don't Care.
3: 13 years ago.
1: Who was that duet with? 308-633-9400. 308-633-9400. 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
10: 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It was an up-and-down game one for Nebraska against Ohio, but as head coach Matt Rhule said on Monday, they can learn a lot from a game like that.
12: I think the first game always gives you like an autopsy of yourself. It's just more about, hey, I need to improve this. You know, if you're really honest with yourself, I think one of the greatest qualities for a man is to be able to self-reflect and say, okay, I'm doing this well. It's like a pitcher. Like, I throw a 98, I better throw a lot of fastballs, right? But if I got to work on my changeup. So
10: Rhule also added he wants to see his defense take a step forward now here in week two.
12: We played well. We asserted, our physicality in the second half, but it wasn't nearly good enough. For what they can be, right? So it was good enough to win that game. It was good enough to score 49 points. I mean, that's the most points Ohio's given up since, I think, 2022, maybe. So it's a lot of points. But
10: in other news, running back Jamal Rhule was named the Big Ten Freshman Player of the Week. Reporting here with the Nebraska football team in Lincoln, I'm Sean Callahan of HuskerOnline.com.
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5: Happy birthday today to Linda Christensen. 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
6: 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Would have been Patsy Cline's birthday, though, today. 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Pink is 47. From The Office, actor Martin Freeman is 55. Scream actor David Arquette, 55 today. Television actress and personality Brooke Burke, Dancing with the Stars, she's 55. Actor Jonathan Taylor Thomas, Lion King, Home Improvement, he's 45 years young today. And Bernie Sanders, the politician, senator, is 85.
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6: 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That's her first country number one song since 2013, when she hit number one with the song Highway Don't Care, a duet with
5: Tim McGraw.
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6: 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There you go. I was looking. Our Song was her first number one in 08. Should have said No. Love Story. White Horse. You Belong With Me. Mine. Back to December. Mean. Sparks Fly. Hours. Begin Again. Highway Don't Care. And I Knew It, I Knew You.
7: I'm going to say there's some classics on that list.
6: There's some bangers in there, too.
7: I wasn't going to say it.
6: Right. Here's Kenny Chesney now, 94, won the brand.

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0: Yay! We're going to talk about TSA maybe letting you go hang out at the airport for funsies.

0: I just can't love you anymore. I got to quit on you. Why Obraska's new country? 94 won the brand.
1: It's a blessing.
0: Highs today going to be right around 88. Trayton and I were just looking at the old 7-day forecast up there, and we saw some things that we liked.
1: We do, which is rare.
0: Changing those eights and nines to sevens.
1: Oh, it's going to be awesome. But it's also going to feel like a winter came running through by the time it hits.
0: Probably. KNEBFM.com for more. All right, so if you're a boomer or a Gen Xer, you may remember way, way back when travelers were allowed to walk their loved ones to the gate at the airport and wait with them.
1: I do not remember that.
0: Well, it feels like a lifetime ago. It was about 25 years ago, basically.
1: It was literally my lifetime ago.
0: Until 9/11 happened. Well, those days might be coming back. The TSA has just launched a gateside by TSA PreCheck. It's a pilot program allowing approved non-ticketed visitors to pass through security at 13 U.S. airports. I like that it's a pilot program, by the way.
1: Yeah, you like that? Figured you would.
0: The participating airports include John Glenn in Columbus, Ohio, Dallas-Fort Worth, Detroit, Indianapolis, Harry Reid in Las Vegas, LAX, San Diego, and Salt Lake City in Utah.
1: Yeah, would be where that is.
0: Non-ticketed visitors who are approved for the program must still go through screening. They must apply through TSA and receive a gateside pass 1 to 3 days before arriving at the airport. You must also have TSA PreCheck or a known travel number. Then you'd go through the PreCheck screening lane with your ID. If you're worried about this making lines longer, they say availability can be restricted during particularly busy periods, like around holiday travel.
1: Mm-hmm.
0: The TSA says the program is designed to make airports visits easier for families, especially those with children flying or elderly passengers. They also say it's an exclusive benefit for our most trusted travelers that makes it easier to return to the gate for welcomers or for welcomes and send-offs, meet your friends during a layover, and enjoy dining and shopping along the way. The program will roll out to more airports in the coming months. What say you, Trayton?
1: It's funny that Indianapolis is on the list because I vividly remember 9 years ago when we visited Indianapolis.
0: Right.
1: Me, my brother, and cousin to see my aunt, and my aunt went through the gate with us even though she didn't have a ticket.
0: Even she didn't have a ticket?
1: No. She was just walking us to our gate. So I wonder if there was a caveat already for...
0: Were you a kid?
1: Yeah, I was... What was 9 years ago? I was probably 10. No, I wasn't 10, but it was when I was a sophomore in high school.
0: So. 9 years ago, God, you were probably like 72.
1: I was about to start my sophomore year of high school, or even junior year. I don't remember, but yeah, she came through with us.
0: And I think they do some things for kids.
1: Yeah, that's probably what it was. That's why I said there was a caveat. I'm a big fan of this idea, nonetheless.
0: So it used to be, pre-9/11, you could almost walk them out to the plane if you wanted to.
1: Right.
0: But then some things changed.
1: Your reminder that you're... co-host was not alive.
0: I know. That's why I'm trying to tell you how things used to be.
1: Right.
0: And then it's kind of great now. Like if you had a girlfriend, you used to have to go in and wait with her for her plane. Wait through this. Now you just slow down at the curb, kick her out, throw the bags, and say, "I can't stay here. I got to go."
1: Man,
0: I'm just saying.
1: No, it's
0: it's a trade off.
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8: With the Big Ten Blitz, I'm Jason Jorgensen. The league had plenty of egg on its face on Saturday night when Nebraska's much-anticipated matchup with Missouri was stopped early on in the first set due to moisture issues with the court at Wrigley Field. Nebraska head coach Danny Busboom Kelly says up to that point, it had been a magical night.
3: You know, this obviously did not go as anybody wanted it to or planned, but up till the minute it was called, it was an incredibly first-class event. I mean, the Big Ten and the Cubs organization just made this super special from the first moment we walked into Wrigley Field. And then obviously, I thought our fans, volleyball fans in general, you had some of the biggest names in the sport of volleyball here tonight to witness this.
8: Over 43,000 fans were on hand for the event that also featured Kentucky and Penn State. Nebraska, Missouri may try to find a way to play again this season if the schedules can be worked out at an indoor venue. And that's the Big Ten Blitz. I'm Jason Jorgensen.
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13: Here's your forecast from the Platte Valley Bank Weather Center. It'll be sunny to partly sunny today after a few morning showers in a few spots. Otherwise sunny, mid-80s, fair tonight, low to mid-50s. Mostly sunny, a great-looking day, low 80s tomorrow, 50s tomorrow night, mid to upper 80s for Thursday and Friday. From today through Friday, thunderstorm chances are going to be at a minimum. Temperatures will be comfortably warm with thunderstorm chances increasing over the weekend.
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14: You

0: I knew it, I knew me. Why Obraska's new Country 94 won the brand. I'd like to congratulate Bill Boyer. He's our latest winner in the internal Husker prediction contest.
1: Yeah. That was the only time I thought about work this weekend. I was watching that game, and the Huskers finally started pulling away, and I realized I lost.
0: I said 42-14, so I missed each side by 7.
1: Okay.
0: You said 35-10, so you missed by 25.
1: For a while, it looked like I was going to win running away.
0: It did.
1: And then that didn't happen.
0: And then the Huskers ran away.
1: And then the Huskers finally got it together.
0: We'll get our picks in this week for Bowling Green.
1: Ooh. I feel like we're going to be much closer to each other for this weekend.
0: Which I'm going to be at that game.
1: Right.
0: So.
1: Ohio is going to be a good team. I will give them that.
0: I'm not expecting Bowling Green to be overly competitive, I hope.
1: Go Falcons.
0: And it'll be cooler in a night game, so that sounds even better.

0: Don't tell on me, Creighton.
1: Okay.
0: My Obraska's new country, 94, won the brand. Right around 113 today for a high?
1: No, not true.
0: Oh, sorry. 88! That's it. We cashed in that 9.
1: I wouldn't be here if that was a true number that was coming across.
0: I don't think I've ever seen a whole slate of high school football games delayed.
1: Wasn't that crazy?
0: But that's...
1: I was very grateful to be in the Nebraska Panhandle on Friday night.
0: Yes, it was.
1: My game started 2 hours early that I went to Friday. It was awesome.
0: It was hot down on the other side of the state. And it was a scorcher in Lincoln on Saturday. Early pick forecast, by the way, if you're heading to Lincoln for this Saturday, 77 for a high.
1: Yeah, you were talking about that. You're excited.
0: A night game. Should be fun. KNEBFM.com for more on the weather sitch. All right, Trayton, here's one for you this morning.
1: Let's hear it.
0: Okay. Sheesh. You agreed with this, and you said you had comments to provide, so I'm looking forward to whatever, you know, flavor.
1: Wouldn't it be really funny if I just didn't say anything about it now?
0: Whatever flavor you have to provide, which is rare.
1: Right.
0: That you add flavor, yeah. But today
1: yeah.
0: You're going to.
1: Yeah.
0: Basically, this is, I don't think, a surprise to anybody if you are, like, you know, we cut the cord, most people, right? It might be time to reattach it.
1: I was thinking about that.
0: According to a new report, streaming prices are increasing at a higher rate than cable ever did.
1: Yes, they are.
0: Since 2022, streaming prices have jumped more than 3 times the rate of inflation, which, as you've probably noticed, is pretty high itself right now. Apple TV launched at $4.99 a month back in 2019. It's tripled.
1: Mm-hmm.
0: Disney Plus launched that same year, $6.99 without ads. Now it's $12 with ads.
1: Just disgusting.
0: Netflix Premium is up 125% since 2013. And the cheapest tier of Paramount Plus is up over 80% over the past 5 years. In fact, it now costs $151 a month to have all 8 major streaming services without ads or bundle commitments. 4 years ago, it was $90. Obviously, unless you want to be lame, going back, you know, exclusively back to cable isn't the solution. So what is something called streaming cycling?
1: This is the first time I heard of this when I read this earlier.
0: That's where you subscribe to one service at a time and alternate. Like subscribe to Apple TV until you're caught up on all the stuff you want to watch, then drop it, pick up Prime. Then when you're caught up, you switch to Netflix and so on and so forth.
1: I do love the idea.
0: It's big with Gen Z, and it's possible that if everyone started doing it, these streamers, you know, would realize we're not made of Bitcoin, maybe.
1: Uh-huh.
0: And you know what's driving all of it? Live sports.
1: Oh, absolutely. No one ever, there's never like a contract dispute where a channel goes off the air for like the, oh, let's just say like family channels. ABC Family is not causing like these blackouts of where we just don't have anything to watch.
0: Right.
1: It's always sports and the big providers wanting more money for the sports.
0: Well, and you look like ESPN's estimated budget on sports broadcasting rights, $10 billion a year.
1: They threw a lot of money at the SEC, which really...
0: $2.7 billion just to get Monday Night Football.
1: Ugh.
0: $1.4 billion they way overpaid to get NBA. SEC is $710 million.
1: For college.
0: Right, college football only. And about $540 million for Major League Baseball.
1: Which I think they're dumping.
0: Which, by the way, $540 million a year for the amount of time it fills.
1: That's true. I mean, especially during the summer for them, whatever.
0: Exactly.
1: For one night a week.
0: What else are you going to do?
1: Ugh. But it was logging into everything again this weekend. It just made me realize how much I wish I could just turn the TV on and go.
0: But it doesn't work that way.
1: It doesn't work that way.
0: Unless we reattach the cord.
1: I'm about to.
0: I think.
1: Well, I even brought it up. Like, even if you do that, you're not even getting a cord anymore. They just give you their streaming service with everything in one place, don't they?
0: Right.
1: Yeah.
0: But that's fine.
1: It's fine. It's in one place.
0: Also, Trayton just said doo-doo, which is my favorite part.
1: Bill killed the segment.
0: No, I didn't. I thought it was good. Anything else you want to add?
1: No, I'm good.
0: You're good?
1: All right.
0: I'm good, too.
2: Ladies and gentlemen.
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3: So Carr Trumbull, when I send a client to them, I know that they're going to be taken care of at an expert level. They're going to have their questions answered. 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Everybody there on their team is super knowledgeable. They know what we need when we need it. They're quick to get stuff delivered when we need it. It's just a group effort. We all work really well together. It makes everybody's jobs easier and makes the project for the homeowner very painless. They have the knowledge for everything that you would need.
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0: 94 won the brand. Let's get you the Bill Boyer joke of the day. All right, one day Trayton, while going door-to-door market research, this guy knocks on the door, greeted by a beautiful young housewife. Hello, he starts. I'm doing some research for a petroleum jelly manufacturer. Have you ever used this product? Oh, yes, she says. My husband and I use it whenever we want some alone time in the bedroom. The researcher's taken aback. I admire your honesty. Can you tell me exactly how you use it? Sure, she says. We put it on the doorknob so the kids can't get in.

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4: Good morning, everyone. A new organization promoting free enterprise says it plans to help Nebraska businesses navigate challenges ranging from regulations to health care costs. Citizens for Free Enterprise says one of the biggest concerns facing small business owners today is the cost of providing benefits to employees. National Field Director Bud Seinhorst says the group is working to connect entrepreneurs with resources while keeping them informed about issues affecting their businesses.
5: In the way of, like, what can we do to address the health care providing for employees, like what they're able to do to provide for their employees on the health care side? That's one that, you know, a lot of small business owners are talking to us about.
4: The Midway is quiet today after the Nebraska State Fair wrapped up Monday in Grand Island. The 11-day run finished with high school rodeo, a demolition derby, veterans program, and selection of FFA livestock champions. No official attendance total has been released, though parking reached capacity both weekends despite heat in the 90s. Brad Foster of Grand Island is a big fan and reflects on the changes to the grounds, including the new drainage and parking lots, plus landscaping.
6: A lot more, and with the parking and the trees are growing, and it's come a long ways. It's something that Nebraska should be proud of.
4: Organizers now turning to next year with a review planned to help shape strategy for the 2027 event. From the newsroom, I'm Scott Miller.
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7: Time to check sports on the Rural Radio Network. I'm Chris Gattrell. Let's go back to the weekend. The top-ranked Husker volleyball team ran into a roadblock on Sunday night at Wrigley Field in Chicago. No, not the Missouri Tigers. Just the effects of playing an outdoor match. The match was halted in the first set with the Huskers leading 11-7 due to issues with the playing surface caused by moisture. Here's Nebraska coach Danny Busboom Kelly speaking afterwards.
8: This was amazing. I applaud the effort, but there's a reason why our sport's indoor. And there's a lot of amazing indoor arenas or football fields indoor or baseball fields that have domes. Like you saw us play one this year, an exhibition. So I think there's opportunities to do some incredible things for volleyball. I do not think outdoor is what we should be doing.
7: I'd be shocked if this match is resumed at any point the rest of the way this season. Nebraska plays again at home on Thursday against Georgia Tech. High school softball, two broadcasts tonight, gearing home to take on Chadron. The Bulldogs are 6-5. They were 2-2 over the weekend, beat McCook in Highway 6, lost

0: beat Alliance, losses to Norfolk and Aurora. The Bearcats hosting that Alliance Baird Hemmingford co-op tonight. 107.3, the trail coverage at 5:45. That's the latest here at the Sports Desk.
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2: Here's your forecast from the Platte Valley Bank Weather Center. It'll be sunny to partly sunny today after a few morning showers in a few spots. Otherwise sunny, mid-80s, fair tonight, low to mid-50s. Mostly sunny, a great-looking day, low 80s tomorrow, 50s tomorrow night, mid to upper 80s for Thursday and Friday. From today through Friday, thunderstorm chances are going to be at a minimum. Temperatures will be comfortably warm with thunderstorm chances increasing over the weekend.
3: Thank you, Don. Looking at a high of 88 degrees today. Stray shower or thunderstorm may be possible, so keep it tuned to KNEBFM.com for all of your weather information. 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Here's Bailey Zimmerman.

0: you. My name is Bill. It's Trayton over there.
1: Yes, it is.
0: That's all I'm saying about him this hour.
1: Great.
0: If you can't say anything nice, don't say anything at all, is perfect. What my mom used to tell me.
1: It's about time.
0: Coming up this hour of the show, we're going to play Reganis Auto Center Monogram Money. We're going to talk about the number one beer in America.
1: Fun.
0: Celebrity news headlines a little after 8:30. 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
1: It wasn't great.
0: No. And news from Nashville.
1: Yeah, we're going to talk about a little bit of a controversy that old Stella Lefty got herself into for some possible plagiarism. We'll see. I'll let you decide what you think of that. I'll just give you the facts.
0: And then we have to decide?
1: Right. Okay. You decide.
0: Here's Luke Bryan, 94, won the brand.

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1: Bill.
0: We're going to see highs today right around 88. Sound good?
1: Yeah.
0: Tolerable?
1: I think so.
0: KNEBFM.com for more. I think it's tolerable, too.
1: Okay.
0: It was so humid this weekend. Oof. It was almost like I wanted to roll out a volleyball court and go outside and play some volleyball.
1: I heard that went well.
0: It did not go well. It was not a PR coup this weekend for the Big Ten.
1: No. Not the Chicago
0: highlight
1: reel that they wanted it to be.
0: No. And not the Michigan football game.
1: Oof.
0: Woof. So, damage control in the Big Ten office this morning, I have a feeling. Probably even started yesterday.
1: It's true.
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1: J.
0: J like John or Jerry or Jennifer or Julie.
1: G.
0: G like George or Greg or Giovanni. We have us a G.
1: S.
0: S like Smith or Simpson. Swanson.
1: All names.
0: JGS. Those are the initials. Could they be yours?
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0: Pick up the phone. Dial 308-633-9400. 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We do not allow nicknames, maiden names, or former names. 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Dial 308-633-9400. 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

0: Morgan Wallen, Post Malone, I Ain't Coming Back, 94 won the brand. Why Obraska's New Country. All right, Trayton, I got another little ditty for you here this morning.
1: Let's hear it.
0: That you probably won't care about.
1: Probably, but let's hear it.
0: For the past two decades, there's been a craft beer movement.
1: Okay.
0: Where drinkers, you know, moved away from the classic light lagers for the more intense flavors of IPAs and Belgian ales and porters and stouts. But is that trend reversing?
1: Is it?
0: According to a new report, the most popular beer in America, Michelob Ultra.
1: Mm.
0: It's arguably the one with the least flavor, to be honest with you. Bud Light is second, followed by Stella, Budweiser, Guinness, Coors Light, Busch Light, Miller Light, Blue Moon, and Corona. The least popular, Milwaukee's Best Ice.
1: Does not sound amazing.
0: Harp is second, followed by Sierra Nevada, Sam Adams, Keystone, Molson, Lobbit Blue, Keystone Light, Hams is in there as well. The new report also listed the 10 states that love beer the most. Wyoming, number two, behind Wisconsin.
1: Okay.
0: Kansas, Nebraska, number four.
1: All right.
0: Iowa, notice the theme of where these all are.
1: Yeah.
0: New Hampshire, Pennsylvania, North Dakota, South Dakota, Missouri.
1: Mm-hmm.
0: The 10 least states least interested in beer, Alaska, Utah, Georgia, Washington, Mississippi, Virginia, Maryland, Oregon, and Hawaii.
1: All right.
0: I like it. Sounds good to me. Here's Kelsey Ballerini at 94, won the brand.

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0: 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Our latest winner last week, Paula Brown with Brown Angus Ranch. Time now for celebrity news headlines. Trayton, Star Trek celebrating its 60th anniversary.
1: Mm-hmm.
0: Star Trek boldly went where no man went before, which for Star Trek fans is a date. Just so, come on now. Scorpions have canceled their 2026 tour. The National Weather Service predicts an active storm season, so we'll be rocked like a hurricane, I guess.
1: Man.
0: Brian Austin Green says his sex drive decreased with age, and his opportunities to have sex decreased with earnings, just so you know. Pink turns 47 today, which means now she's mostly gray.
1: Wow.
0: Ben Affleck stars in a new ad campaign for Affleck. Usually when he has something that lasts 30 seconds, it's a relationship with J-Lo. But Sandra Bullock says she's seen alien ships flying in formation. Then again, she's worked with Matthew McConaughey, so, you know, contact high, maybe? I don't. Is that?
1: Maybe.
0: And the Detroit Tigers agreed to a deal with a 12-year-old boy. Unfortunately, he later tested positive for Tootsie Roids.
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10: 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That's scheduled, by the way. I am just tired looking at a girl, but guys, it has been a minute since she's been here. 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Carly Pierce, welcome.
11: Hi, it has been a while, but I'm so happy to be here with you, Elena, and everyone listening. 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

0: Let's go down memory lane, shall we, with Old Dominion? No? I have some things we could go down memory lane on.
1: Of course there are.
0: Let's talk about this instead, though. This is not good. Making the case that employees should work more for the same pay, not a popular argument.
1: Nor.
0: Feels even more tone deaf when it comes out over Labor Day weekend.
1: Right.
0: Dr. Nicholas Steele, the boss at Steele Chainsaw and Power Tool Company in Germany, he says that 5 hours should be added to the work week without extra pay for the workers. Now, there's a caveat here. In Germany, the typical work week has been 35 hours for the past 40 years. Going back to the mid-1980s when a labor movement was successful in getting work hours scaled back.
1: Good for them.
0: Now several companies are pushing for a return to 40-hour weeks to raise productivity and keep up with foreign competitors. Executives at Mercedes-Benz Group arguing for the same thing. Steele also calls for sick pay to be paid only from the second day of sickness and for the country to increase the overall volume of work, reduce labor costs, and create additional incentives for research and development. So, you know, a lot of people talk about how incredible the work-life balance is in many European countries. So this is the flip side of
1: it
0: that.
1: It is, exactly. In fact, the flip side of that.
0: What do you think, Trayton?
1: I think the first sentence hit the nail on the head.
0: Tone-deaf at the timing?
1: Tone-deaf at the time and working the same amount for, or working more for the same amount. No.
0: Which is not a bad deal. I mean,
1: spoken like a true manager, isn't it, guys?
0: I mean, it wouldn't hurt you to work 5 hours a day.
1: Yeah. I would love to get into this debate.
0: I'm not getting into this debate. Here's Megan Maroney now at the brand.

0: While we can't promise you that early birds get all the worms, we can promise you some laughs. Good morning.
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2: Well, first, Stella Lefty had to give songwriting credit to Noah Kahan for the similarity between Boston and his song Stick Season. 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Now fans have found two more of hers that have similarities to other songs, including the chorus of Why Wouldn't We, sharing a resemblance to Blake Shelton's I'll Name the Dogs. And the chorus of her song, Misery, is similar to A Million Dreams from The Greatest Showman, that Hugh Jackman musical from 2017. The best part
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0: Weather Center. It'll be sunny to partly sunny today after a few morning showers in a few spots. Otherwise, sunny, mid-80s, fair tonight, low to mid-50s. Mostly sunny, a great-looking day, low 80s tomorrow, 50s tomorrow night, mid to upper 80s for Thursday and Friday. From today through Friday, thunderstorm chances are going to be at a minimum. Temperatures will be comfortably warm with thunderstorm chances increasing over the weekend.
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3: Hello, good morning, how you doing? My name is Bill, there's Trayton.
4: Hey.
3: Doing all right?
4: Yeah.
3: Getting good grades?
4: Yeah.
3: I don't know about that. We'll have to see the employee reviews coming up here in a few weeks.
4: Sounds good.
3: Coming up on the show, stupid criminal stories. We're going to find out what's going on there. Smoking doesn't just make you look like a loner. It also makes you lonelier. We'll talk about that. Extra news headlines a little after 9:30. We'll wrap up this hour of the show with some closing arguments. First, Trayton's like, hey, Bill, I've got some good news over here.
4: I do.
3: What is it?
4: We're going to talk about a man in London celebrating his 50th working anniversary over at McDonald's and what they did to celebrate.
3: Aww.
4: Talking about a rescued kitten that's doing well and a penguin baby boom, which is a sentence I love to read.
3: Bounch, kabout. No. Did I just ruin it?
4: No.
3: Okay, good.
4: Go penguins,
3: like
4: penguins, go.
3: I like penguins.
4: It's my favorite animal.
3: Of all my favorite white and black tuxedo-looking animals, they are right up there at number one, probably.
4: Stiff competition.

0: Well, she's somebody's daughter. And look what you did to her. Why, Obraska's new country?
1: She's living a great life.
0: 94 won the brand. I like how you thought I was specifically talking to you, and I kind of felt like I was, but
1: you
0: I
1: looked
0: didn't
1: directly at me and said it with emphasis.
0: Where am I supposed
2: how
0: to
2: how could he have possibly at? Thought I was talking to him? Am I right,
0: I
2: fellas?
0: Know. I said I felt like it was, and I wasn't trying to.
1: What are we
0: to.
1: Talking about, Bill?
0: It felt uncomfortable, Trayton.
1: What's this segment all
0: good
1: about?
0: Good morning. How you doing?
1: I'm great. You've already done that.
0: Jeez. He won't even give me a shovel to dig out over here. No. Highs today going to be right around 88. KNEBFM.com for more. I about made the stupid criminal list after that comment, but this instead.
3: In a criminal justice system, the people are represented by two separate yet equally important groups. The police who investigate crime and the district attorneys who prosecute the offenders. Some criminals are just plain stupid. These are their stories.
0: All right, so working at a fast food restaurant can be challenging enough without having to dodge a crazy person with a baseball bat.
1: Of course.
0: 53-year-old woman at an In-N-Out restaurant in Southern California named Antoinette Sanchez started threatening workers with a large baseball bat-sized wooden stick. It's unclear why. One witness said she was angry about an order that was taking too long, but another person described her as a high-level tweaker.
1: Okay.
0: Anyway, that's when a 20-year-old college student named Luca Opperman saw the chaos from his car at the drive-thru window and took action. He jumped through the window, like Superman, grabbed a spatula and confronted the woman. He shouted at her to leave, but she kept threatening the employee, so he pulled off a shoulder drop maneuver to disarm her. Now, Luca is agile. He's a former gymnast, rugby player, and parkour teacher, who now does freestyle trampolining. What a lucky witness.
1: He's a lot cooler than we are.
0: Good Lord. I can't do any of those things. Have you seen how flexible I am? Gymnast is not in my future.
1: No, it's not.
0: I don't even know what parkour is. It's some sort of something that I would be terrible at.
1: Where have
0: at.
1: You been?
0: Rugby? Mm-mm. Freestyle trampoline. Like the little trampoline that goes on the floor I can break an ankle on, so... Anyway, no injuries reported. Antoinette booked on suspicion of felony vandalism and brandishing a weapon. In a comment on social media, Lucas said, "This was me. I'm not the proudest of this, but I had to defend the employees." Well, dude, be proud. Right?
1: Yeah.
0: I think it's a good idea.
1: They need a Luca in every fast food restaurant.
0: I hope Luca's around the next time I need some help. Because it won't be me helping, I can tell you that. Mm. If someone broke into the show, Trayton and I'd be like, uh-oh. Every man for himself.
1: It would be.
4: Good morning. Always
5: 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You guys pump me up. You get me ready for the day.
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15: Here's your forecast from the Platte Valley Bank Weather Center. It'll be sunny to partly sunny today after a few morning showers in a few spots. Otherwise sunny, mid-80s, fair tonight, low to mid-50s. Mostly sunny, a great-looking day, low 80s tomorrow, 50s tomorrow night, mid to upper 80s for Thursday and Friday. From today through Friday, thunderstorm chances are going to be at a minimum. Temperatures will be comfortably warm with thunderstorm chances increasing over the weekend.
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0: John Morgan, Wyobraska's new country, 94, won the brand, just a kid himself. Well, Trayton, back in the day, people used to say that smoking made you look like a cool loner. Maybe there was something to that.
1: Maybe.
0: But get this, according to new research, smoking actually leads to increased loneliness. So you actually do become more lonely. And it isn't just because you're already, you know, we're lonely. Previous studies have suggested that loneliness led to an uptick in smoking. But this new research analyzed data from over 50,000 people and measured how lonely smokers and non-smokers felt over time. Current smokers were found to be lonelier than non-smokers, no matter the age or the gender, and smokers also experienced larger increases in loneliness over time.
1: Aww. Okay.
0: Current smokers were found to be lonelier than non-smokers, as I mentioned. There's no clear explanation why, but experts say smoking may damage psychological health. And smoking bans and restrictions also limit smokers' abilities to participate in social activities. Never been a thing that was on my radar.
1: No.
0: Ever.
1: Not in the slightest.
0: And now with all my lung issues.
1: Double whammy.
0: Can you imagine?
1: Ugh.
0: But, you know, if smoking is your thing, you should probably try to quit if you can.
1: I would agree.
0: Be healthier for you, probably.

0: 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I don't want to wait anymore, Trayton. I just want to jump right on this for you.
1: Extra, extra.
0: I've got the biggest news headlines that didn't make our news headlines today. We'll call these extra news headlines. It is Actors Day today.
1: It is.
0: Or as Adam Sandler calls it, Tuesday. Let's see. Bernie Sanders is 85 today. Or to put it another way, he's entering his presidential years.
1: I already made that joke. Proud of that.
0: The Saturday Evening Post will cease printing after 205 years. Now what will you clean out of me, responded your grandma's attic. Red Lobster brought back endless shrimp. The bad news is you have to go to Red Lobster to eat it, but
1: I'm for it.
0: A grill brush recall is in effect due to serious internal injuries.
1: Yeah.
0: Jesus, if Americans are eating grill brushes, we're in worse shape than I thought. The price of strawberries is going up. You can still find melons for free, though, if you Google Sydney Sweeney, just so you know. It's... No? Hello?
1: Continue.
0: New York City has put a one-year moratorium on AI usage for kids in elementary and middle school.
1: Good.
0: Now who's going to help with their homework? It's certainly not their parents. They weren't smart enough, so. These poor kids!
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Lauren Elena and Chase Matthew, why Obraska's New Country 94 won the brand. Time to get you your good news on this Tuesday morning. A man in London is celebrating his 50th anniversary working at McDonald's. His name is Terry Eagle, and he started as a part-time crew member back in 1976, and now he's the owner of six different restaurants. He was first promoted to manager at 19 years old, and he says he never could have imagined how far he's come. Along the way, he's raised over $200,000 for Ronald McDonald House UK. A tiny kitten named Zomboy is doing well now after a dramatic rescue in Florida. The eight-week-old kitten was surrendered to a humane society in critical condition and was barely breathing when he arrived. Against all odds and after multiple procedures, blood transfusions, and IV fluids, they nursed him back to health. Zomboy has officially risen from the dead, and he was adopted by a staff member at the Humane Society. And Ripley's Aquarium in Myrtle Beach, South Carolina, is celebrating a penguin baby boom after five African penguin chicks recently hatched. That brings this year's total to seven baby penguins, and they're calling the group the Lucky Seven. African penguins are critically endangered, so having seven successful hatchlings is really important for their conservation. The two oldest chicks are named Vic and Shell, and the five newest chicks have not been named yet. There's your good news this morning. Here's Tyler Hubbard to follow it up.

0: Stella Lefty, Why Obraska's New Country, 94, won the brand. If you missed news from Nashville earlier today, Trayton talked about Stella and some plagiarism controversy. Highs today going to be right around 88. KNEBFM.com for more. Hey, just like that, Trayton, it's time for the show to be done.
1: Okay.
0: Feels like just 4 hours ago we started this thing.
1: Can't believe it.
0: What do I got for some random facts to leave you with? Well, let's start with this. Labor Day is the unofficial end of the hot dog season. The National Hot Dog and Sausage Council says that between Memorial Day and Labor Day, Americans eat 7 billion hot dogs.
1: I had one yesterday.
0: Yes, you can wear white after Labor Day. The saying dates back to the Gilded Age of the late 19th century, when it was a fashion faux pas to wear any white clothing after the summer ended on Labor Day. Now, because white indicated you were still in vacation mode and you weren't getting your hands dirty.
1: Okay.
0: How lonely is it living in Greenland? 1 in every 5 people in Greenland attempted suicide at some point in their lifetime. That's sad. Mm. The guy who's stuck in jail on the Monopoly board has a name, Jake the Jailbird. The cop who throws him in jail on the chance and community chest also has a name, Officer Edgar Malroy. And you know the original name of Pepsi? I did not tell.
1: I did not either, so let's hear it.
0: Brad's Drink.
1: I did know that, now that you said that.
0: It was renamed Pepsi Cola 5 years later.
1: Let's get some Brad's Drink.
0: Yeah, there you go. See you tomorrow, Trayton.
1: See ya.
2: Wake up. 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
5: Here's your forecast from the Platte Valley Bank Weather Center. It'll be sunny to partly sunny today after a few morning showers in a few spots. Otherwise, sunny, mid-80s, fair tonight, low to mid-50s. Mostly sunny, a great-looking day. Low 80s tomorrow, 50s tomorrow night, mid to upper 80s for Thursday and Friday. From today through Friday, thunderstorm chances are going to be at a minimum. Temperatures will be comfortably warm with thunderstorm chances increasing over the weekend.
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0: again.
1: Well, fresh off that Labor Day holiday yesterday, hopefully you enjoyed yours and it included a little time off work, but here we are back at it for a Tuesday. My name's Chris Cottrell. Great to have you listening to the Midday Show, opening stages program till 2 this afternoon. Coming up, a Nebraska Soybean Board report plus the latest in Wyobraska weather.
2: This is the Nebraska Soybean Report, your update on research, demand, and innovation powered by Nebraska soybean farmers and their checkoff. I'm Alex Makovic. Jay Hansen joins us. He serves on the Nebraska Soybean Board and farms near Mead. And Jay, you guys have been awfully busy, especially looking at fiscal year 2027, kind of the big focus of your most recent board meeting. Tell us about that and some of the key takeaways.
3: Yeah, we just had our board meeting this last Monday. Kind of finished up our fiscal year 27 coming up as funding, finalized some of the projects coming up for next year. And when we got all done, it looked like about 45% of our funding is going to be in the demand and utilization area. 25 to 30% will be in the crop research and production. And then both farmer support and community engagement they're each getting about 10 to 15% of our funding.
2: Well, you guys also had a send-off celebration. Talk about that and how you guys were able to wrap that up.
3: Yeah, we've got three board members that completed their current term and went off. One was Greg Anderson from Newman Grove, just got done with 12 years on the board. And he is kind of our biofuels expert. He's just a wealth of knowledge on that. Doug Satoff from Trumbull had been on the board for 9 years. And Mark Casper had just completed a three-year term on the board, and he'd been previously on the board years ago. And he was our chairman the last 2 years. So we're losing a lot of knowledge there, and we got some big shoes to fill.
2: Most definitely. Jay Hansen joins us. He farms near Mead and serves on the Nebraska Soybean Board, joining us for this week's update. Jay, as always, thanks so much for your time.
3: Thank you, Alex.
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12: Here's your forecast from the Platte Valley Bank Weather Center. It'll be sunny to partly sunny today after a few morning showers in a few spots. Otherwise sunny, mid-80s, fair tonight, low to mid-50s. Mostly sunny, a great-looking day, low 80s tomorrow, 50s tomorrow night, mid to upper 80s for Thursday and Friday. From today through Friday, thunderstorm chances are going to be at a minimum. Temperatures will be comfortably warm with thunderstorm chances increasing over the weekend.

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Been by now. Why Obraska's New Country. Luke Bryan will close this set out next with MacArthur.

0: Y-O-Braska's New Country on 94.1 The Brand. Staying home was about the only way you were getting off cheap for your holiday weekend. American drivers paid record prices at the pump for Labor Day. AAA reporting the national average for regular unleaded gas hit $4.15 per gallon yesterday, surpassing the previous Labor Day record of $3.82 set back in 2012. Diesel also hit a record $5.90 per gallon. AAA spokesperson Brittany Moy cited elevated crude oil costs offsetting typical post-summer price declines. An expensive weekend at the pump, to say the least.
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8: Here's your forecast from the Platte Valley Bank Weather Center. It'll be sunny to partly sunny today after a few morning showers in a few spots. Otherwise sunny, mid-80s. Fair tonight, low to mid-50s. Mostly sunny, a great-looking day. Low 80s tomorrow, 50s tomorrow night, mid to upper 80s for Thursday and Friday. From today through Friday, thunderstorm chances are going to be at a minimum. Temperatures will be comfortably warm with thunderstorm chances increasing over the weekend.

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94-1, the brand didn't watch last night, but SMU beating Florida State to close out the first full weekend of college football. 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
14: Here's your weather forecast from the Platte Valley Bank Weather Center. As skies become mostly sunny, our high temps will hit the middle 80s. Mostly clear tonight with lows mid-50s. Slightly cooler for Wednesday with sunny skies and highs lower 80s. Going to be low to mid-50s again Wednesday night. Thursday and Friday, sunshine and feeling warmer. A blend of the upper 80s and low 90s. Dry conditions with lows mid-50s to end the work week with some showers and 70s to low 80s this weekend. Meteorologist Don Watzel on KNEB.

0: With Luke Bryan on the brand. Well, big numbers. The domestic summer box office has broken its all-time record, generating $4.76 billion from May 1st through Labor Day. The figure surpasses the previous record of $4.755 billion set back in 2013. Notably, all four summer months each surpassed $1 billion individually. That's a first in history. Over the Labor Day weekend, Spider-Man Brand New Day, claiming the number one spot, brought in just this past weekend alone, $23.4 million. That film has now surpassed $9 million domestically, making it only the second movie ever to reach that milestone after Star Wars The Force Awakens. Of course, Christopher Nolan's The Odyssey landed at number two again, some of the two big-time movies over the summer that kind of propelled things to that record number.
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Bartender looked at me like, pony up, man, we're closing down. I paid the tab and I turned around. Got on that phone on the way home, ended up down the rabbit hole again.

Ella Langley with Choosin' Texas on the brand. Here's Eric Church, got Days That End in Y coming up. John Party in there also.

0: 94 won the brand. Why Obraska's new country late this morning. Time to check days that end in Y for today. It's a Tuesday, September the 8th on the calendar. International Literacy Day today, established by UNESCO back in 1966 to mark today's date, 1965. That's when the World Conference of Ministers of Education on the Eradication of Illiteracy was held in Tehran. Today, how about this? An estimated 773 million adults worldwide lack basic literacy skills. It's National Dog Walker Appreciation Day. Not just your average, you know, you or me out walking the dog. We're talking about those professional dog walkers who provide daily exercise, socialization, and companionship for dogs whose owners work long hours. I just find the time regardless. And we'll end on this one. National Iguana Awareness Day, established to raise awareness for the green iguana, a popular but frequently surrendered pet whose adult length of 5 to 7 feet, specialized diet, and 20-year lifespan are rarely anticipated by those impulse buyers.
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12: Here's your weather forecast from the Platte Valley Bank Weather Center. As skies become mostly sunny, our high temps will hit the middle 80s. Mostly clear tonight with lows mid-50s. Slightly cooler for Wednesday with sunny skies and highs lower 80s. Going to be low to mid-50s again Wednesday night. Thursday and Friday, sunshine and feeling warmer. A blend of the upper 80s and low 90s. Dry conditions with lows mid-50s to end the work week with some showers and 70s to low 80s this weekend. Meteorologist Don Watzel on KNEB.

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2: Good afternoon. Veterans will be the focus of several celebrations in northwest Nebraska this week, with the communities of Crawford and Chadron inviting residents and visitors to participate. Crawford Serving Humanities will present the Traveling Vietnam Wall and Cost of Freedom Tribute at the Crawford Ball Fields September 9th through 11th, open 24/7 with additional programming each day, including musical performances, speakers, and recognition of special groups. The truck carrying the wall will arrive and be escorted into Crawford today, leaving the Whitney Spur at 10 a.m. each day during the Vietnam Wall and Cost of Freedom Tribute. Programming will center around a specific theme, honoring Vietnam veterans Wednesday, Gold Star families and women's veterans Thursday, and Patriots Day and 9/11 commemoration on Friday and Saturday. There will be a Family Day and POW/MIA recognition. The final full day of the event also includes a golf outing at Legend Buttes Golf Course and a Military Boots Matter Veteran Run 5K, which starts at the Post Playhouse. The Nebraska State Patrol is now employing a unique piece of technology to help improve the efficiency and effectiveness of investigative searches. A portable X-ray machine is helping the NSP dramatically reduce the amount of time needed to search vehicles and other containers. Make sure you download the KNEB Storm Center weather app presented by Viera Wireless. 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I'm Dave Strang.
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3: We'll send for an update over the noon hour here on the Rural Radio Network. I'm Chris Dutrell. Let's start from the weekend with WNCC volleyball. They went 1-3 out in Twin Falls, Idaho at the CSI event. Friday, the Cougars, a split in their two matches, a four-set loss to Utah State Eastern, then a sweep of Snow College, an impressive win. Saturday, losses in 5 sets to Salt Lake, and they were swept in 3 by College of Southern Idaho. Cougar volleyball now 6-7 ahead of a trip for multiple matches this weekend in Sterling, Colorado. WNCC soccer, both teams were in Kansas. The men a 1-1 draw at Garden City and a 2-1 win over Dodge City. The women played Saturday only and got beat by Garden City 1-0. Both teams hosting matches Friday and Saturday against NJC and Lamar. We've got 2 high school softball broadcasts coming up tonight. Gearing home to take on Chadron. Gearing 6-5. They went 2-2 over the weekend with wins over McCook and Highway 6, losses to Chadron and North Platte. Gearing hosting Chadron tonight at Dome Rock Diamonds. We'll have the broadcast with Jeff Kelly on KMOR 93.3 starting at approximately 5:45. Scott's Bluff's record also 6-5. They were 1-2 Saturday at the Kearney Tournament. Got a win over Alliance, losses to Norfolk and Aurora. The Bearcats hosting that Alliance Baird Hemmingford co-op tonight. And I'll have the broadcast on 107.3 The Trail at around 5:45. That's the latest here at the Sports Desk.
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5: Here's your weather forecast from the Platte Valley Bank Weather Center. As skies become mostly sunny, our high temps will hit the middle 80s. Mostly clear tonight with lows mid-50s. Slightly cooler for Wednesday with sunny skies and highs.

Morgan Wallen, one thing at a time, checking him off the list here for a Tuesday on the Midday Show. You know, like news, sports, and weather. Now behind us here for this hour. Great to have you listening. It's Wyobraska's New Country, now back front and center with Bailey Zimmerman.

0: 94.1 The Brand, Wyobraska's new country. We got the hour started with music from Morgan Wallen a few songs back, and a new study reveals Morgan Wallen's 2024 track Smile is the worst song for workplace productivity, scoring 83.78 on researchers' distraction metrics. Distraction metrics we now have. The study analyzed 100 of Billboard's most streamed songs, ranking them by tempo, loudness, and danceability. The benchmark for ideal focus was set at 120 BPM, minus 15 decibels, and 50% danceability. For whatever all those numbers are worth, despite its laid-back, reflective tone, Smile ranked most distracting. Wallen's Just In Case landed at number 2, with Billie Eilish, Alex Warren, and Hudson Westbrook rounding out the top 5. Wallen appeared 10 times across the 98 ranked tracks, making him the study's by far most prominent artist.
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2: We're on to week two at Memorial Stadium. I'm Kyle Crooks, the voice of the Huskers. Nebraska will set their sights on the first night game of the year when they welcome in the Bowling Green Falcons. 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
8: Here's your weather forecast from the Platte Valley Bank Weather Center. As skies become mostly sunny, our high temps will hit the middle 80s. Mostly clear tonight with lows mid-50s. Slightly cooler for Wednesday with sunny skies and highs lower 80s. Going to be low to mid-50s again Wednesday night. Thursday and Friday, sunshine and feeling warmer. A blend of the upper 80s and low 90s. Dry conditions with lows mid-50s to end the work week with some showers and 70s to low 80s this weekend. Meteorologist Don Watzel on KNEB.

0: 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We come off the holiday yesterday and get right back out and about with high school softball coverage. 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That'll start at 5:45. Alliance at Scott's Bluff, 107.3 The Trail. I'll have that one also starting at 5:45. 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

0: 2026 Songs of Summer. We've got one country artist in the top five. Five songs chosen by Spotify's team based on streaming data, cultural impact, and then their own, air quote here, editorial expertise. In alphabetical order, by artist, not ranked one through five. Alphabetical order, Hate That I Made You Love Me, Ariana Grande. Choosin' Texas, there's that country artist in there. Ella Langley, Rain Me In from Sam Fender and Olivia Dean. Shakira and Burna Boy got together on one. I do not know the pronunciation on it. And Young Miami with Spin Dat. Young Miami also there in the top five. There you have it. Your songs of the summer, the top five.
1: This is the Nebraska Soybean Report, your update on research, demand, and innovation powered by Nebraska soybean farmers and their checkoff. I'm Alex Makovic. Jay Hansen joins us. He serves on the Nebraska Soybean Board and farms near Mead. And Jay, you guys have been awfully busy, especially looking at fiscal year 2027, kind of the big focus of your most recent board meeting. Tell us about that and some of the key takeaways.
2: Yeah, we just had our board meeting this last Monday, kind of finished up our fiscal year 27 coming up as funding, finalized some of the projects coming up for next year. And when we got all done, it looked like about 45% of our funding is going to be in the demand and utilization area. 25 to 30% will be in the crop research and production. And then both farmer support and community engagement were, they're each getting about 10 to 15% of our funding.
1: Well, you guys also had a send-off celebration. Talk about that and how you guys were able to wrap that up.
2: Yeah, we've got three board members that completed their current term and went off. One was Greg Anderson from Newman Grove, just got done with 12 years on the board. And he is kind of our biofuels expert. He's just a wealth of knowledge on that. Doug Satoff from Trumbull had been on the board for 9 years. And Mark Casper had just completed a three-year term on the board, and he'd been previously on the board years ago. And he was our chairman the last 2 years. So we're losing a lot of knowledge there, and we got some big shoes to fill.
1: Most definitely. Jay Hansen joins us. He farms near Mead and serves on the Nebraska Soybean Board, joining us for this week's update. Jay, as always, thanks so much for your time.
2: Thank you, Alex.
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6: Here's your weather forecast from the Platte Valley Bank Weather Center. As skies become mostly sunny, our high temps will hit the middle 80s. Mostly clear tonight with lows mid-50s. Slightly cooler for Wednesday with sunny skies and highs lower 80s. Going to be low to mid-50s again Wednesday night. Thursday and Friday, sunshine and feeling warmer. A blend of the upper 80s and low 90s. Dry conditions with lows mid-50s to end the work week with some showers and 70s to low 80s this weekend. Meteorologist Don Watzel on KNEB.

Stella Lefty on 94 won the brand. Now, throughout the summer months, we had you registering for yourself with Freedom to Roam. Now, we're looking for you to lend a helping hand with some nominations. I'll give you some details on Lunch on the Land coming up. Right now, though, Nate Smith.

0: Zach Top on the brand, Wyobraska's new country. I mentioned Lunch on the Land. It's back for a great fall out in the field. Every Thursday, we'll be out delivering a hot, fresh meal to someone's farm or ranch, showing a little token of appreciation for those hardworking farmers and ranchers here in the region. 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A hot meal and a big thank you for the folks out there working hard in the field. Congrats to our latest winner, Paula Brown, with Brown Angus Ranch from last week.
1: A child was once placed before the disciples as an example for the kingdom of God. Most nod in agreement because for them a child is a sign of innocence. Consider this, however. St. Paul once wrote that every human being, without age distinction, has sinned and falls short of God's glory. This includes even the smallest of our children. And so a child is an example, rather, of one who knows how to trust. Children in Jesus' day were an example of those who were completely dependent upon their parents. They knew what trust meant. They are a good example for us to see that in our relationship with God, we are completely dependent upon God for everything, and that is humbling. God is our creator and redeemer. All gifts come from him. And so we pray, give us this day our daily bread. That is, we pray with childlike faith. I am Pastor Richard Neugebauer. These seeds of faith have been sown by Faith Lutheran Church in Gehring.
2: I'm Pete Rick.

0: To hear more, visit dan.democrat. 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
1: 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Your heart aches. 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Performance is so good, you'll give love a second chance. Audible. Stories that speak to you.
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Cody Johnson on the brand with The Fall. Before that one, Dustin Lynch singing Easy to Love. Here's one from Megan Maroney. And try to not get distracted. We've got the most distracting artist to listen to while at work coming up, Morgan Wallen.

0: There he is, Morgan Wallen on the brand, Wyobraska's new country. Softball coverage tonight, two broadcasts. Scotts Bluff hosting Alliance on the trail at 5:45. Gearing home for Shadron, KMOR 93.3 at 5:45. I'll be out. Jeff Kelly will be out. Hope you've got a great rest of your afternoon and evening. Slated to go here for this Tuesday. Nick's coming up here in just a little bit. First, we'll check some Wyobraska weather, music late in the program here from Chris Jansen, also Dylan Scott, if time allows. Have a great rest of your Tuesday. Back in again tomorrow at 10.
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12: Wyobraska weather. Here's your weather forecast from the Platte Valley Bank Weather Center. As skies become mostly sunny, our high temps will hit the middle 80s. Mostly clear tonight with lows mid-50s. Slightly cooler for Wednesday with sunny skies and highs lower 80s. Going to be low to mid-50s again Wednesday night. Thursday and Friday, sunshine and feeling warmer. A blend of the upper 80s and low 90s. Dry conditions with lows mid-50s to end the work week with some showers and 70s to low 80s this weekend. Meteorologist Don Watzel on KNEB.

0: That was Max McNown, and you're listening to 94.1 The Brand. 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Chris Cottrell on 107.3 The Trail has Alliance at Scott's Bluff. 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We've got a lot to cover. Coming up, we'll take a break. Weather, then it's Jelly Roll.
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Here's your weather forecast from the Platte Valley Bank Weather Center. As skies become mostly sunny, our high temps will hit the middle 80s. Mostly clear tonight with lows mid-50s. Slightly cooler for Wednesday with sunny skies and highs lower 80s. Going to be low to mid-50s again Wednesday night. Thursday and Friday, sunshine and feeling warmer. A blend of the upper 80s and low 90s. Dry conditions with lows mid-50s to end the work week with some showers and 70s to low 80s this weekend. Meteorologist Don Watzel on KNEB.

Kenny Chesney will carry on here on 94.1 The Brand. We shall too. And up next, I've got Gabby Barrett. Be sure to listen to Backstage Country tonight at 7. Carly Pierce going to be in the studio.

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1: Wyoming, Nebraska's new country, and for all you Trekkies out there, today is Star Trek Day. A fun fact for you, the famous Vulcan salute, you know, the live long and prosper hand gesture, was actually inspired by a Jewish priestly blessing. Leonard Nimoy, who played Spock, saw the gesture as a kid and remembered it when they were creating Spock's signature greeting. So there you go. More holidays coming your way in just a bit. First, let's get back to the music with Justin Moore and Priscilla Block.

0: Taylor Swift. You're listening to 94.1 The Brand, and we'll check out some more holidays we're celebrating today. First up, it's Actors Day, because apparently actors needed their own holiday. I mean, they already get the spotlight, the red carpet, the awards, the applause, but sure, let's give them a day too. It's also International Literacy Day, a great reminder of the importance of reading and writing and making sure everyone has access to the skills they need to learn, communicate, and succeed. And finally, it's Pardon Day. This one gives a chance to celebrate the simple but powerful word, pardon. Whether you're asking someone to forgive you or just saying, pardon me, could you move your card out of the middle of the aisle? Either way works. All right, that's it for holidays today. Moving on here to another weather forecast. Some clouds and some rain in some places is what you'll hear about coming up.
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8: Here's your weather forecast from the Platte Valley Bank Weather Center. As skies become mostly sunny, our high temps will hit the middle 80s. Mostly clear tonight with lows mid-50s. Slightly cooler for Wednesday with sunny skies and highs lower 80s. Going to be low to mid-50s again Wednesday night. Thursday and Friday, sunshine and feeling warmer. A blend of the upper 80s and low 90s. Dry conditions with lows mid-50s to end the work week with some showers and 70s to low 80s this weekend. Meteorologist Don Watzel on KNEB.

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Lauren Elena and Chase Matthew singing about their exes here on 94.1 The Brand. And birthdays and anniversaries coming up here. We'll call it 6.5 minutes. 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Up next, Corey Kent.

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1: Happy birthday to Linda Christensen. 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And finally, rounding out the birthdays is Russell Rohde from your nephew, Jordan, Alexis, and the great-grandkids. And one anniversary, a belated anniversary that came in today. Robert and Colleen celebrated 39 years on Saturday. So congratulations to you two.
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11: Today, well, the forecast calls for mild and very nice conditions tonight. And again, Wednesday night, we're going to be looking at lows in the low to mid 50s. Daytime highs comfortable for your Wednesday as well, just near 80 degrees with sunny to mostly sunny skies. It will be hotter Thursday and Friday. Breezy to windy as well, especially here west. High temperatures, upper 80s and low 90s Thursday and Friday. Nighttime lows, upper 50s. Milder this weekend with increasing chances of scattered showers and thunderstorms. I'm Dave Weather, meteorologist, Mark Huer.

Luke Combs here on Why Nebraska's New Country. We've all been there, maybe as recently as yesterday, getting back into the swing of things after a vacation. You spend a few days sleeping in, relaxing, eating whatever you want, forgetting what day it is, and then suddenly it's Monday. Bam! Welcome back to reality. Well, I found an article with 6 ways to get yourself back to being a contributing human after a vacation. You know, instead of staring blankly at your computer wondering how to make coffee count as productivity, I'll run through those 6 tips coming up. First, it's Luke Bryan.

0: That's Ella Langley here on 94.1 The Brand. Well, if you're still trying to get your brain back into work mode after vacation, productivity experts have 6 tips to help you out. Number 1, and most importantly, set expectations. Let people know when you'll get back to them, and if you set an automatic vacation reply, make sure to, you know, turn that off. Number 2, ease back in if you can. Give yourself a buffer day. Don't go from vacation mode straight to 47 emails in a meeting that could have been an email. Number 3, prioritize. Knock out the urgent stuff first. Number 4, limit meetings. Leave yourself some time to actually catch up on the work you missed. Number 5, check in with your team. Find out what happened while you were gone. 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And number 6, start small. Knock out the easy tasks. Build some momentum. And eventually you'll start feeling a little productive. All right. Do you feel more productive on this Tuesday after that? Yeah, me neither. Another break here. I've got Hudson Westbrook on the other side, so stick around.
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0: To hear more, visit dan.democrat. 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

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I'll let you know where you can see us and get some free food here in just a bit. 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

0: Kane Brown on 94.1 The Brand and our friends in Sydney. Did you know that we're going to be there on Friday? Aloe Fiber and the United Way are teaming up for a free community barbecue Friday from 11 to 1 at the Aloe store in Sydney, which is located at 638 Illinois Street. 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Coming up, we'll take another break. 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
11: Today, well, the forecast calls for mild and very nice conditions tonight. And again, Wednesday night, we're going to be looking at lows in the low to mid 50s. Daytime highs comfortable for your Wednesday as well, just near 80 degrees with sunny to mostly sunny skies. It will be hotter Thursday and Friday. Breezy to windy as well, especially here west. High temperatures, upper 80s and low 90s Thursday and Friday. Nighttime lows, upper 50s. Milder this weekend with increasing chances of scattered showers and thunderstorms. I'm Day Weather Meteorologist Mark Huer.

Cardi with Tim McGraw, Eric Church, and Morgan Wallen on 94.1 The Brand. And my name is Nick, joining you here again this hour, wrapping up your work day with a few things. We'll get to the community calendar event at the end of the hour, let you know what's going on in Alliance, plus a sports update as well. Great music too. Walker Hayes now with Fancy Like on The Brand.

0: It's Blake Shelton here on Wyobraska's New Country High School Softball. 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This hour, we have pregame for the Rockies. They're taking on the Yankees, and that game will be on KOLT 690 AM and 101.7 FM starting at 4:30. 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
9: Today, well, the forecast calls for mild and very nice conditions tonight. And again, Wednesday night, we're going to be looking at lows in the low to mid 50s. Daytime highs comfortable for your Wednesday as well, just near 80 degrees with sunny to mostly sunny skies. It will be hotter Thursday and Friday. Breezy to windy as well, especially here west. High temperatures, upper 80s and low 90s Thursday and Friday. Nighttime lows, upper 50s. Milder this weekend with increasing chances of scattered showers and thunderstorms. I'm Dave Weather, meteorologist, Hork. Cure.

John Morgan, 94.1 The Brand. Do you know a lot of people actually underestimate how long they're going to live? Especially these days. I guess it kind of makes sense. Although, it's weird because I thought it would be the other way around. I figured most people would be walking about thinking, oh yeah, I'm definitely making it to 103. I'm going to outlive everybody, especially my coworkers. But apparently, we're not quite that optimistic. I'll tell you a little bit more about this in a survey and a study coming up. First, Miranda Lambert.

0: It's Zach John King. You're listening to Why Obraska's New Country. And we just talked a little bit about people underestimating how long they're going to live. Well, researchers in Japan actually followed about 2,400 older adults for 28 years and found that nearly 60% lived longer than they expected to. A lot of people seem to use age 80 as their finish line, which researchers say is not exactly a great benchmark when you're already an older adult. Women and people with more education were more likely to underestimate their remaining years, while people in poor health were more likely to overestimate. Go figure. If you think about it, getting it wrong can have some pretty serious financial consequences too, because apparently retirement planning gets a lot harder when you accidentally outlive your money. I've always thought based on my habits, I'd never make it out of my 20s, but here I am at 32, still kicking. So maybe I need to start planning for that 103rd birthday after all. All right, moving on along here, we've got Jelly Roll after the break here on 94.1 The Brand.
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Thomas Rhett's on 94.1 The Brand. It's a new week, and you know what that means. A new theme happening with story time at the Alliance Public Library. I'll have a little more information on what they've got planned this week coming up real soon. So if you've got little ones who love stories and maybe a little library fun, you'll want to stick around. 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

0: Now, Stella Lefty here on 94.1 The Brand. Got more story time at the Alliance Public Library. Story time every Tuesday at 10 a.m. and Thursday at 1. So make sure you get to that Thursday one. It is for kiddos age 3 to 6. This week's theme is Grateful for Grandparents. So bring the little ones out for some stories, fun, maybe a little quality time that doesn't involve a tablet. For more information on Storytime and other youth programs and events at the library, you can contact Cynthia Horn, who is the Children's and Youth Services Librarian, at 762-1387. And you can find more information and other events listed on our website, knebfm.com, under the hub. Another cloudy forecast is next, with a few drops possible in some areas as well, so keep listening.
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7: Today, well, the forecast calls for mild and very nice conditions tonight and again Wednesday night. We're going to be looking at lows in the low to mid 50s. Daytime highs comfortable for your Wednesday as well, just near 80 degrees with sunny to mostly sunny skies. It will be hotter Thursday and Friday. Breezy to windy as well, especially here west. High temperatures upper 80s and low 90s Thursday and Friday. Nighttime lows upper 50s. Milder this weekend with increasing chances of scattered showers and thunderstorms. I'm Dave Weather, meteorologist, Mark Huer.

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3: Good afternoon, everyone. A high level of nitrates found in a recent drinking water sample has prompted the Nebraska Department of Water, Environment, and Energy to issue a Do Not Consume order for the City of Baird's municipal water supply. According to a notice posted to the city's website Tuesday, water from the city system is not to be used for consumption, including making ice, brushing teeth, food preparation, and washing dishes. Residents are being told to use alternative supplies, such as bottled water or water through a filtering system designed to remove nitrates. The notice says a sample collected August 27th came back with a nitrate level of 61.6 milligrams per liter, well over the 20 milligrams per liter threshold, considered an unreasonable risk to health. The Scottsbluff Police Department is asking for the public's assistance locating a missing man. 71-year-old Kenneth Holloway left his home on foot from the 2900 block of Avenue H around 8:30 Monday night and was last seen near Avenue I and South Beltline 45 minutes later, wearing dark-colored athletic pants and a dark-colored long-sleeve jacket. Holloway is described as a white male with gray hair and a gray beard, green eyes, about 5'11", around 300 pounds. Authorities say he did not take his wallet or his cell phone, so if you've seen Kenneth Holloway, have video showing him, or know where he might be, you should call the Scottsbluff Communications Center at 308-632-7176. From the newsroom, I'm Scott Miller.
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4: This will be our late day update here at the Sports Desk. I'm Chris Cottrell. Two high school softball broadcasts tonight. Gearing at home to play Chandra. The Bulldogs went 2-2 on the road in McCook over the weekend for Coach Zach Ostergaard.
5: It was a tough weekend. It's a hot weekend, too. But, you know, we tried not to allow that for an excuse. It's just couldn't get our bats going very well. You know, that McCook game, even though it ended in a 10-2 final, I think they walked 13 of our girls and hit two of us. So we had 15 free bases that we didn't take advantage of. So that was pretty frustrating. And then on Saturday, just a long day for those girls on that turf field. And again, our offense just couldn't get fired up.
4: Gearing now 6-5, hosting Chadron tonight. We'll have the game with Jeff on KMOR 93.3 at around 5:45. Scottsbluff was in Kearney at their tournament, going 1-2 over the weekend. They're also 6-5. Coach Dan Fox on what it's going to take for his team to win games the rest of the way.
6: Consistency. We're making some changes tonight a little bit, and I just want to see girls be consistent. 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And that's something we have to get better at to move on in the season and to win games.
4: Scottsbluff softball hosting Alliance. I'll have it on 107.3 The Trail. Broadcast time about 5:45. That's the latest here at the Sports Desk. I'm Chris Cottrell.
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8: Dave, well, the forecast calls for mild and very nice conditions tonight. And again, Wednesday night, we're going to be looking at lows in the low to mid 50s. Daytime highs comfortable for your Wednesday as well, just near 80 degrees with sunny to mostly sunny skies. It will be hotter Thursday and Friday. Breezy to windy as well, especially here west. High temperatures, upper 80s and low 90s Thursday and Friday. Nighttime lows, upper 50s. Milder this weekend with increasing chances of scattered showers and thunderstorms. I'm Dave Weather, meteorologist, Mark Huer.

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Super happy you're tuned in here now for the Panhandle Auto Drive at 5. My name is Nick. I've got a lot coming your way this hour. I've got a pretty good playlist lined up for you as well, including artists like Chase Matthew. We've got Dan and Shay, Jordan Davis, and plenty more. 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

0: darling.
1: Chase Matthew on 94.1 The Brand. Just a reminder, I mentioned this earlier, but for those that are just tuning in Sydney at Aloe Fiber, located at 638 Illinois Street, we're going to be there with the United Way for a free community barbecue Friday from 11 to 1. We'll have free hot dogs, chips, cookies. 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We will see you there. Coming up, we shall take another break here in just a few minutes. Dan and Shay with Glad You Exist. Stick around.
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That was Jordan Davis on 94.1 The Brand. And I am talking to those of you who are reaching retirement age, or maybe you've just reached it. Are you planning on moving somewhere else when you retire? Maybe somewhere warmer, somewhere quieter, somewhere you can finally stop mowing a giant lawn every Saturday? Well, if you're at least thinking about making a move, I found a study that breaks down some of the best places to retire and some places you might want to avoid. I'll get into that coming up. First, it's Lady A.

0: Morgan Wallen on 94.1 The Brand. All right, we were talking about the best places to retire, and now I've got the rankings for you. According to WalletHub, who looked in more than 180 U.S. metro areas, comparing things like affordability, activities, quality of life, and healthcare. And apparently, Florida is still making a strong case for retirement, taking three out of the top five spots. Orlando actually came in at number one, followed by Miami and Tampa. Scottsdale, Arizona is fourth, and then, here's your surprise, Casper, Wyoming came in at fifth place, helped out by strong affordability scores, as you can imagine. Rounding out the top 10, Atlanta, Minneapolis, Fort Lauderdale, Charleston, and Pittsburgh. Now on the other end of the list, California is having a rough day. Stockton ranks dead last, followed by San Bernardino, with Newark, New Jersey also near the bottom. Fresno, Bakersfield, Detroit, and Bridgeport were also among lower-ranked cities. Bridgeport, Connecticut, not Nebraska, which is a lovely place to retire, I'm sure. All right, moving on here. Luke Combs after weather. Stick around.
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12: Today, well, the forecast calls for mild and very nice conditions tonight. And again, Wednesday night, we're going to be looking at lows in the low to mid 50s. Daytime highs comfortable for your Wednesday as well, just near 80 degrees with sunny to mostly sunny skies. It will be hotter Thursday and Friday. Breezy to windy as well, especially here west. High temperatures, upper 80s and low 90s Thursday and Friday. Nighttime lows, upper 50s. Milder this weekend with increasing chances of scattered showers and thunderstorms. I'm Dave Weather, meteorologist, Mark Huer.

0: Scotty McCreary on 94.1 The Brand. Scotty has been keeping plenty busy lately. Between making music, he's touring, he's a dad, he's got plenty on his plate. He and his wife, Gabby, have been enjoying life with their growing family, and Scotty's still doing what he loves the most, making country music and getting out there to play it for everyone. So, yeah. Somehow, the guy who won American Idol all those years ago is still out there making hits. Meanwhile, I'm struggling with just about everything in my life. I'm just kidding. Or am I? Moving on here. Got another break as we round out the Panhandle Auto Drive at 5. Kenny Chesney is coming up in about 3 minutes, and I'll be back with you next hour.
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